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Both of you, thank you.

0: Tool doing a Tuesday style on Hard Drive XL. I'm Lou Brutus. Maria Brink and Chris Howarth of In This Moment are back with me again tonight as featured artist of the week. Special guest will be Miles Kennedy of Alter Bridge. Plus, we will soon hear from the late great Taylor Hawkins of Foo Fighters via the Hard Drive Archive. Elsewhere on the program, we will mark the anniversary of the premiere of the great boomer sci-fi show Lost in Space with both Screen Time and It Came from the Web. Meanwhile, the Rant and Poetry Corner will dig into the new NFL season. Plus, an album anniversary celebration of the greatest, or at least my favorite, of Marilyn Manson's albums, Mechanical Animals.
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0: Stone Cherry on Hard Drive XL. The tune is Deep. Find it on their Celebrate EP, which dropped back in March. The late, great Taylor Hawkins of Foo Fighters joining you and I in just a moment via the Hard Drive Archive. I'm Lou Brutus, and I'm going to tell you something right now that I hope does not upset you too much. Normally, I don't like talking hot-button societal issues. I don't like talking politics. I keep most of what I say related to music because I figure that's why you come to me. But there is something happening this week that I really feel, as a good citizen, it's my duty to point out. So please be aware that currently the New York Football Giants and the New York Football Jets are both undefeated. If ever there was a sign of an impending apocalypse, that would be it.
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1: JJ.

0: Here now, another historic interview from the Hard Drive Archive. I spoke with Taylor Hawkins of Foo Fighters last in 2021 about how the band works together so well.
1: You know, I just think that we've always kind of looked at the band as a gift that we've been given, and, you know, we've never took it for granted. I mean, every once in a while you get, you know, you throw, you know, you feel like, ah. Because it's not easy being in a band with the same people for a long time. And, you know, it's not always a walk in the park. But generally speaking, for us, it is. Because Dave's organized. Dave's, you know, a good leader. I mean, that really is it. I can't really say to anything else. Besides Dave being a good leader, having a good work ethic, being a good person, we just do the job. And we like to do the job. And we don't take it for granted. And we're happy to have the job of being the Foo Fighters.

0: Hard Drive XL Music from Motionless in White, R.I.P., preceded in the rock by Foo Fighters. Great, although rather sad tonight, hearing from the late Taylor Hawkins via the Hard Drive Archive. That was the last conversation I had with Taylor. Always enjoyed being around him. He was a bona fide rock star, but still a regular guy. And he always reminded me, I swear to God, every time I would look at Taylor Hawkins, all I could see was actor James Franciscus from the second Apes movie, Beneath the Planet of the Apes. Compare a picture of he with James Franciscus in that, and you'll see what I'm talking about.
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0: Slipknot on Hard Drive XL with our current Screamer of the Week. It's entitled Arsenal, and it's a standalone song that will not be featured on the forthcoming new Slipknot album, which is going to drop whenever the hell the band feels like dropping a new album. I'm Lou Brutus, and I would be remiss to not point out that tonight is the anniversary of the premiere on this day in 2000 of arguably the greatest rock and roll movie ever made, Almost Famous. It is based on the true-to-life story of its writer and director, Cameron Crowe, working as a teenage reporter for Rolling Stone magazine in the early 1970s. The film is brilliant, with Billy Crudup, Frances McDormand, and Patrick Fugit. Philip Seymour Hoffman is great, and you just got to watch it.
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In just a moment, you and I are going to celebrate the anniversary of the release of one of the best and certainly my favorite albums from Marilyn Manson. 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

0: Marilyn Manson on Hard Drive XL from his landmark album Mechanical Animals, released this day in 1998. I don't like the drugs, but the drugs like me. What a great tour cycle that was as well. Big arena production for Marilyn Manson and the band. And when they did that tune, they had this old school sign that you may have seen years ago on top of a drugstore. And in giant white letters, it simply said, "Drugs." And I laughed myself silly. Some people were like offended by it. They thought it was evil, and I thought it was pure high comedy. Anyway, happy anniversary to Marilyn Manson. I don't know if that's his best album, but it's certainly my favorite.
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1: Doyle Wolfgang von Frankenstein from the Misfits, 62 years old. Dan Marino, former quarterback, Miami Dolphins, laces out, 65 years old. The great Tommy Lee Jones, quite the curmudgeon, but a great actor, is 80. Oliver Stone, who has made great films like Platoon, JFK, and Natural Born Killers, is 80. Whilst a favorite actor of mine, Tom Hardy from Inception, The Dark Knight Rises, and of course, Ricky Tarr from Tinker, Tailor, Soldier, Spy, is 49. This day, 1965, Lost in Space debuted on CBS. The film Almost Famous opened this day in 2000, and it was on this date in history we lost the following artist: Johnny Ramone of the Ramones, Rick Wright of Pink Floyd, actor Harry Dean Stanton, and Rick Ocasek from The Cars. You got to give me some slack. That's my Rick Ocasek impression.
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0: very excited to have as my guest all week, Maria and Chris from In This Moment.
1: We're about to hit 20 years with you. I mean, that's so exciting.
2: It's great to be here.
1: Yes, we went from little babies in the beginning of our career to all here we are now all together. And it's so beautiful to still have these relationships and keep them going. And I hope in another 10 years, 20 years, we're having the same conversation.
2: 20 years.
0: It's an obvious question. And Chris, I'll let you answer first, but I definitely want to hear from both of you on this. If you could talk to Chris from 20 years ago, Chris, what would you tell him?
2: I would tell him to keep doing what you're doing and keep pushing. Because when I look at what we were doing 20 years ago, I can't believe we did it. I wouldn't do it now. You know, those pains and things we went through to just because we wanted to play music and do this as a career, you know, it'd be nice to go back with all this hindsight and make all the perfect moves. But you kind of have to go through this process to get to this place of understanding and the whole thing. And so I wouldn't change anything. I would just say, keep doing what you're doing.
0: Maria, same question for you. If you could talk to yourself, if you could get in a time machine and give yourself advice 20 years ago, what would it be?
1: Yeah, I think exactly what Chris said, which is just keep believing and pushing forward and don't doubt yourself and don't worry about or think about what other people think about you as well. You know, expectations mm-hmm. people have on you, things, what are you supposed to sound like? What are you not supposed to sound like? Really learning to follow your own path and embracing that.

0: Hard Drive XL music from System of a Down, preceded by our current featured artist of the week in this moment, featuring the great Rory Rodriguez of Dayseeker, I Want to Believe. Best In This Moment song, I think, in several years. And it's great having both Maria and Chris on the show every night this week. I am looking forward to catching one of the early gigs on the Taste of Chaos tour, which they are co-headlining with Hollywood Undead. That begins, I believe, Monday night at the Fillmore in Charlotte, North Carolina. I will be catching the gig outside of D.C. Two bands that are phenomenal out on stage and a perfect matchup together.
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3: The NFL is in full swing, and they sure do love to rock. Unless, of course, it's the Super Bowl, and then they're just half-cocked. If you go to a football game, there's rock music everywhere. But when it's time for the postseason fun, they just don't seem to care. The way that it's explained to me is the NFL knows they've got all the men. So to bring in more women, pop music is what they bring in. So if you wonder why Metallica won't get a halftime show, it's so more Bad Bunny fans will watch. It's sad, but at least now you know.
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1: 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Angela, of course, was a childhood actress who was one of the kids in the original classic The Sound of Music. 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She has gone on in life as a phenomenal graphic artist and photographer. 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

0: Hard Drive XL music from our old friend Chris Jericho and his band Fozzy, I Know Evil. I'm Lou Brutus. Speaking of wrestlers, over the weekend, I went back and watched a great horror sci-fi film I had not seen in ages from 1988, They Live, and it starred wrestler Rowdy Roddy Piper, and he is great in this movie, which was written and directed, and the music was done, too, by the great John Carpenter. It's about a guy, and he discovers a plot wherein aliens from another planet are disguised as humans, and they have infiltrated the elites on our planet and are ruining it to enslave mankind. When I first saw it as a kid, I thought, well, that's really far-fetched. Watching it this weekend, I'm like, all of that totally tracks.
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0: Miles Kennedy of Alter Bridge joins me now as special guest. Miles, you do everything. You sing, you play guitar, you write songs. How did you get so good at all this?
1: I worked hard. I still work hard. It's all I do. It's funny because I've been so immersed in it for so many decades. I had a little bit of a natural gift, but I have friends who are way more natural. Like, just, it came to them. It was effortless for them. So for me, yeah, it was a lot of woodshedding, a lot of time spent. And to this day, it's still the same thing. Still just as kooky and obsessed.
0: Did that rob you of your childhood or your teen years at all? Because I think we've all had friends. I certainly had some growing up in New Jersey that didn't do stuff because they were locked in their room, you know, learning how to play all Jimmy Page's licks or all somebody else. Was that your teen years?
1: That was my teen years. Absolutely. I didn't even get my license till I was 18 because there was no point. I knew I wasn't going to go anywhere. And, you know, when my friends were out partying on a Friday night, I was home. I grabbed the new issue of Guitar for the Practicing Musician with the transcription of Rock and Roll with Jimmy Page's guitar solo. And that's what I was doing. By my senior year, I started to, you know, then there's girls and there's, you know, you're trying to be a little bit more social. I was never really good at that. I was always really shy and I was always much more comfortable in a bedroom with a guitar. And it's still that way. That's where I'm happiest.

0: Bad Omens on Hard Drive XL, preceded by Silver Tongue from Alter Bridge. Thank you to the band's Miles Kennedy for joining me tonight as special guest. Check out more of my conversation with him via the Hard Drive Radio socials, Facebook, Twitter, and Instagram. Looking ahead to tomorrow night, Maria and Chris of In This Moment will be back as featured artist. I will also be chatting with special guest Shinedown. We will also hear and talk about Ozzy with Zach Wild via the Hard Drive Archive. Until then, I'm Lou Brutus, leaving you with the words of writer Dr. Hunter S. Thompson. 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

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The first time I heard this song, I was like, what the hell is going on? At no point could I have expected what was coming next. Falling in Reverse featuring Corey Taylor and Serj Tankian. Song is called Joseph on JJ Overdrive.

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5: 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From that album, this is Highbrow Thieves on JJ Overdrive.

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Insomnium has a new album called Netherworlds coming out next month. Their latest, Arc of the Sky, on JJ Overdrive.

0: 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You have a say in every song we play. 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

0: 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No good.
1: What are we doing? We done? I think I've run out of things to say.
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1: Dude. 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
0: Johnny and D, JJO.
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You have a say in every song we play. 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

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For Grand Rockers, there is going to be some Linkin Park and Metallica tribute bands at the Annex on the 26th, and tickets are up for grabs on the prize pool right now. Now, Evanescence, tell me when you've had enough on JJO.

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Royal Blood has announced a new album called Dead Company coming out November 13th. 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

0: it up. No good.
1: As far as sound goes, now you know what everybody feels like that they've had to sit in that room with you for the last.
2: Yeah, I got it. I plowed through a couple, you know, of, couple we, of co-hosts. I got
3: literally.
2: You, I got you. Literally. I've impregnated a third of my co-hosts. It's really, really impressive.
1: Those poor people, Johnny. Could you imagine how many kids that you don't know about all over the town?
2: Yeah. I don't want. No, I'm not going to answer that. No,
1: gonna start calling you the Bill. 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
2: Oh no! Oh, what?
0: Johnny and D. JJO.
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We just had a whole bunch of S bands in a row. 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
1: Annie Charlotte has two vaginas. 26-year-old says she thinks men don't notice that she has two vaginas because they aren't paying attention. 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
2: Checking the locals, I see we had 20 vehicles, car windows smashed out. 20 vehicles found with windows smashed out south of Raymond Road. What happened to Raymond Road? I still live over there. I never smashed a window. For a group of wily teenagers, I added the wily part, who smashed out the windows on 20 vehicles Tuesday morning. 2:30 in the morning, to be exact.
3: Wow.
2: What's today?
4: Today is Wednesday.
2: Yeah. According to Madison Police, officers responded to a report of hooligans checking car doors around 2:30 a.m. Why don't they do it in the daylight? Are they afraid of getting shot or something? Is there a...
4: What's your teenager doing up at 2 in the morning?
2: Sleep. I've never heard of a sleepover on a Tuesday night. I wasn't allowed to do a sleepover.
4: And then, so me and Avery were talking about it, you know. And
2: formerly Milo.
4: And,
2: he should wear a shirt called Formerly Milo.
4: I know. But his name had bad energy around it, so he needed to change it.
2: Bad energy. We'll have to talk about that someday.
4: Someday. It's not my story to tell.
2: I feel that way about the name Danzig as well.
4: Right. Exactly.
2: All right. Go ahead.
4: Anyway, and I was like, what are these kids doing out at 2 in the morning? And he goes, well, maybe the parents are actually trying really hard. What if the kids are just dicks and they're sneaking out?
2: Oh.
4: And I was like, you know what? Maybe some of them are sneaking out, sure. But some of these kids have been caught multiple times.
2: So,
4: are the same kids doing the car stealing?
2: Look at you sneaking into the enemy camp asking good questions.
4: Dude, that's what he did.
2: She had formerly Milo tied to a chair.
4: Why are teenagers out at 2 in the morning?
2: Why are you all dicks? Why are you all dicks? I am not the dick you're looking for.
4: Mother.
2: I'm not the dick, mother. So he says there, what's our general mayhem, I think is the... Go to answer. Police found more than 20 vehicles with smashed windows, both outdoor and underground parking lots. Dude. You're going to beat you with
4: a rubber. Dude, nowhere is safe, man.
2: Authorities didn't immediately have information about the value of any items stolen. When are you going to learn you can't leave a briefcase or a gym bag?
4: It doesn't even matter anymore.
2: Golf clubs. A bicycle. You just can't do it. Laptop. A gold brick bar on the dash. Can't do it, man.
4: Where else am I supposed to keep it?
2: A stack of hundreds. one MPD, I assume, is a cop official called to Strength Crimes. Unusual. Really, Captain Obvious. Thank you. Said the department is investigating with a greater sense of urgency. That's your job, dude.
4: Urgent.
2: That's your job.
4: So urgent. Urgent. Urgent.
2: Witnesses told people they saw a black SUV related to the group. Police.
4: What did they get away with?
2: They won't tell you.
4: Well, wouldn't it help?
2: What do you leave in your car? It's the same stuff.
4: Oh, you want to come in and steal my dirty barn boots? You go right ahead, dude. Actually, please don't. They were expensive.
2: I bet kid wouldn't even know what a saddle is. What is this contraption?
4: I'm a saddle in my locker. I have my barn clothes in there. And I have half of a pool filter.
2: It's a bicycle. So. I'm sitting on it, but it's not moving. Is there a pedal? How does the... So stupid.
4: But that's pretty much all I keep in there.
2: What do we do? There's nothing you can do, unfortunately. You have to just stop leaving stuff in your car because that's why they're checking.
4: I know. But
2: I wonder what the percentage is goes down of the window getting smashed if there's nothing in the car.
4: That's what I wonder, too. I was just going to ask the same thing.
2: I mean, I assume they wouldn't waste their energy on a car. They would not smash and then look. I assume it's look and smash to save time.
4: Well, I don't know. And then some of them, the cars, they smash and then they grab the garage door openers or whatever.
2: Yeah.
4: And then, you know, trying to find the garage door that opens.
2: Yep.
4: So,
2: and then they got to have the SUV, I guess, to put their stuff in, their newfound valuables.
4: Isn't it easier to just get a job?
2: Yeah, the more I think about this, the more impressed I am at the dedication and the logistics of...
4: Someone's going to get shot.
2: Oh, sure. I mean, that's...
4: I can't believe it hasn't happened already. But there's going to be a couple dead teenagers and...
2: And then they'll sue the guy with the gun, of course. I assume these parents don't even know they were out hooliganizing.
4: I don't know. Is mom and dad working?
2: What? Are they working overnight?
4: Right. Maybe they're working third shift, getting that shift differential, you know?
2: Wouldn't it be funny if they screwed up and broke their own parents' window?
4: Oh,
2: they're
4: going,
2: oh, wait a minute. Oh, crap. That's the Camry. Oh, crap. Mom's going to kill me.
4: And do the parents even know? Do the parents know that their kid's up doing this?
2: I don't know. Would my parents have known? No.
4: Mine wouldn't have known.
2: I mean, but I, you know, we lived differently. We lived out in the country where we had tree forts. We wouldn't come home for 3 days. I'd be like, wondered where you were.
4: I snuck out of the house all the time and my parents never knew.
2: Totally.
4: I got caught like twice, which is not bad out of like 150.
2: Right. I guess the feel is, since there's no repercussions, the crimes get bolder or the taking the chance gets bolder.
4: Have they caught the smash and grab people ever? Are the smash and grab people?
2: I don't know. I mean, they're definitely tougher to catch than the people that are driving down the road, obviously, in your car.
4: Right.
2: Kid walking down Raymond Road with a saddle.
4: That's him.
2: Yeah, that's my saddle. It says trigger. Yeah. So annoying.
4: Yeah.
2: Not even my window, but I've had two windows smashed in my life. One was Kansas City. I told you, they stole my backpack that had all my little radio one-liner jokes in it.
4: I know. How disappointed they must have been.
2: like, oh, man. You know what they did? I'll tell you what they did. They wrote new jokes and put the bag back in my car.
4: Or else they started their own morning show.
2: That's how it works. That's my mom joke. What's he doing on the radio with my mom joke?
4: It's Rover. He stole your joke.
2: Rover took my Rover.
4: So I assume then they're selling whatever they find in the cars.
2: Oh, sure. You take it right up to the pawn shop up there.
4: And the pawn shop guy isn't like, oh.
2: No, they don't ask. They don't care.
4: Why does a 15-year-old have $3,000 saddle? You know?
2: Like, I see JJO autographed guitars up there on the wall. What's the one above
4: staff members?
2: The one above Pitcher's Pub, that pawn shop.
4: Yeah.
2: Right there at the...
4: Man, I ain't been to Pitcher's Pub in a minute.
2: Yeah, I was in there with a buddy of mine, and a guy walked in with two weed whackers still in the box. That's interesting. It's like, if you didn't like the weed whacker, why didn't you save your receipt and take it back to Home Depot instead of bringing it in the box to the pawn shop?
4: Isn't that interesting?
2: You know where you get a refund?
4: I guess it just seems easier to me to get a job.
2: I am convinced unless you sleep in your car with a shotgun, there is no answer.
4: Right. Is the answer the answer isn't to leave your doors open, because you leave your doors open and then they steal your car.
2: Mm-hmm. Now, I'm curious, this little gang, if one guy got caught, if he wouldn't
4: roll
2: out on his little asshole buddies.
4: You know, snitches get stitches.
2: I bet he would in a heartbeat. Good morning.
3: You think I could discount on my insurance with a rebar over my windows?
4: Yeah.
2: Hello?
5: I think we need to call Dog the Bounty Hunter down to Dane County. Let's figure it out. All right.
4: He's busy.
2: Yeah.
4: I thought I saw
2: Turns
4: a
2: out Brian Laundrie was in my trunk. Morning.
6: Well, part of the way that you cure this problem is have the DA actually do his damn job and prosecute these punks.
4: Yeah.
2: Yeah, like a minimum. It's like 15. When do you know better, dude? You tell me. When do you know better?
6: That 14, 15, 16-year-old age is, you kind of know
2: minimum,
6: what's right and what's wrong.
2: Minimum 16.
6: Minimum 16, yeah.
2: You're able to drive yourself to the crime scene. I say minimum 16.
6: I concur.
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0: 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No good.
1: Some sloppy joes. What'd you have for St. Patty's Day yesterday? Anything exciting?
2: Amber's mom made kielbasa and kraut.
1: Never heard anybody say the word kielbasa quite like you just did.
2: Yeah, buddy.
1: Very, very,
2: you like that? You
1: really sold me on the kielbasa there.
2: Yeah.
1: Kielbasa. Choke on the one you love. Kielbasa.
0: Johnny and Dee. J-J-O.
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5: It's coming.
6: The new sounder.
7: I have a man on the
5: sounds
7: street.
5: So official.
7: I have a man on the street.
5: Reporting live.
7: I believe from Hi. Who are you?
8: I am Steven. I just dropped my son off at school, and I'm passing through Exonia, and I'm coming up to the railroad crossing as we speak.
7: Go.
8: And I don't see a train.
7: Yeah, I really don't want to hear this live on the radio if there's an Amtrak train coming, so take every precaution. We're not trying to recreate
5: No. So you see no train. What about Amazon packages? Any Amazon packages?
8: I don't see Amazon packages, but I did just pass an Amazon van.
5: Oof.
7: Is there a posted sign for railroad tracks?
8: Well, every other crossing here in Exonia, not all of them have it.
7: Yeah, you know,
8: They should, but they don't.
7: It really was the perfect storm, him being deaf in that ear, the train coming from the left.
5: Yeah.
7: I mean, it couldn't have been... I mean, all the conditions were just perfectly ripe for that to happen. Thank God he lived.
8: Oh yeah, absolutely. I mean, and my uncle actually is deaf and was walking on the tracks drunk and was hit by a train. He did survive.
7: Okay.
8: But
7: what are the odds?
8: Yeah.
7: He was walking drunk on the train tracks.
8: Yes.
7: Okay, so is that because the train tracks always lead to, like, civilization? Or
5: another tavern?
7: Or another tavern?
8: Yeah, well, he was headed home.
5: Oh, okay.
7: Okay, so that's your reference. When you're drunk, it's like a horse.
5: Right.
7: The train tracks are the horse. Right? And so he's okay. And then how long ago did he get hit?
8: Oh, that was, I think I was around 10 years old then.
7: Way back in the day.
8: Yeah, way back.
7: All right, man. I'd like to imagine that when that train hit that Amazon, those Amazon packages must have been falling like bags of wet cement everywhere.
8: Well, yeah, just complete carnage everywhere.
7: Holy cow. All right, man.
5: Well, thanks, Steve. I appreciate your...
7: Dude.
5: Man on the street report.
7: Appreciate your honesty. And
8: no problem.
7: Your family needs to stay the hell away from train tracks.
5: Yeah.
8: Yeah. Yeah, that's what we said. We said, well, at least you didn't drive home, but walking home didn't do you any good either.
7: Dude, you're awesome.
5: Oh, my God.
7: All right, man. Thanks for the call.
8: Yep. Thank you, guys.
7: All right, bye.
5: That could have been a more perfect report.
7: I love that, dude.
5: Are you kidding me?
7: Love that, dude. All right, here was the news item on the Exonia crash.
9: Got lucky.
10: We spoke over the phone with a passenger on board that train.
11: And everyone kind of jolted around, but didn't think much of it. And then a few minutes later, we kind of rolled to a stop. Shortly after, there was a smell. It smelled kind of like burning engine.
12: It was the Amazon driver, but the driver is okay. It's just that the back half of his car is on front of the engine.
10: All 129 passengers on the train were okay and continued their trip 4 hours after the crash.
7: Ah.
10: The Jefferson County Sheriff's Office says the Amtrak struck the van as the driver tried to cross. There's no gate or flashing lights.
7: Yeah, I'm actually surprised it only took 4 hours to get the train out of there. I mean, you would have thought safety-wise... For a train carrying 130 people,
5: right.
7: There would have been a much bigger safety investigation to make sure that train was okay.
5: They got everybody off the train, and then they helped remove the van from the front. They're like, if we all do it together, it'll be light. Lift with your knees, not your back.
7: They got a rope. All right, we're all going to pull on three.
5: Yeah.
7: All right. Yes.
13: So you're telling me that guy is more important than little Jimmy's Christmas presents?
5: I got news for you. He was a dick this year, and he shouldn't be getting anything anyway. Spoil a little brat.
13: There is that. Okay.
7: All right, Jimmy. Sorry you had to hear it live on the air, Jimmy, but you're going to get, you know what you're going to get? You're going to get stick.
5: Oh, hell no.
0: Make Johnny and D part of your morning routine. You know, where you wake up, look at the clock, scream, get ready in 8 minutes, then do 80 in a 45. Get up to no good. Johnny and D, mornings, JJO.

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1: Good morning.
2: Hello.
0: Cha-cha.
1: I'm sorry, what? Did you say cha-cha?
0: Well, I did. I don't know why. Noises coming out of my face. I have no idea why.
1: I was just confused.
2: Yeah. Well, okay. You.
0: Try being me.
3: Johnny and Dee. JJO.
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1: I know you're nervous.
2: I am Ron Spaulding.
3: Okay.
2: And I am president of media relations at Kmart Incorporated.
4: Good to meet you.
2: I hope so. It has come to my attention that a grave injustice was committed 24 years ago when Kmart, my employer,
4: refused.
2: Freaked out and refused to sell Jackal's records. But no offense, right said Fred, who I know a Judd, were very popular.
1: Fred was very popular back then.
2: And rock and roll
1: I get
2: is
1: it.
2: Very scary. And I don't, whatever.
1: Get to the point, Ron.
2: But let's be real, it's a different world. And now it's time to recognize Journey as a voice.
1: Wait. Stop, Ron. It's not.
5: Oh, yeah.
1: Stop. It's not Journey. It's Jackal, Ron. Go ahead. It's Jackal. Go ahead.
6: I thought the Laotian would be here.
2: Well,
4: I'll tell you right now, if Journey will reimburse us $1 million, I will sing Separate Ways.
5: That's right now.
1: Okay, go ahead, Ron.
2: All right, so anyway, we celebrate all musical styles at Kmart.
1: Sure.
2: I think. So on behalf of the 6 Kmarts still operating worldwide.
5: Right.
2: I, Ron Spaulding, do hereby award Jethro Tull.
1: No, Kmart. No, wait, stop. No, it's Jackal, not Jethro Tull.
5: Jackal, dude.
1: It's Jackal.
2: Well, I'm still going to give him...
4: Wait a minute. Is that his roundabout way of saying I play a flute?
1: What are you giving them? What is this? Oh, it's a...
5: Right.
1: It's a
5: oh, there
1: gift,
5: you go.
1: It's a gift certificate.
5: Oh, there you go.
1: It's a gift certificate.
4: Now, this is... My wife actually collects these, so I'll tell you. Anybody that don't want their 50% off coupon for Kmart, thank you, Ron Spaulding.
1: Wait a minute. What? Go ahead, Ron. Unbelievable charitable gift, Ron.
2: Well, it's $5.
1: Okay, fine.
2: So
4: $1.5 million.
2: You can use them anywhere and anytime. It's the least Kmart can do so America can enjoy the fun family sounds with this great new artist, Judas Priest.
1: No, wait.
5: Oh, there you go.
1: It's okay. And what else? Anything else? Oh, my God. What else?
2: So without further delay, live from Chichua Falls, Jackal! Yeah!

0: you so much. JJO, kicking ass Jackal, thanks you so much. Thank you for letting us turn this into Jackal's Bar and Grill. And next time, we're going to be cranking this crap up a little louder. We're going to be cranking it, but we're going to burn some stuff down next time. It's going to be a good one. Thank you so much, guys. Thank you.
1: We have the blessing of John Leinenkugel. Dude, I got it in writing. It's all good.
2: It doesn't matter if their glass is half empty or half full. It's always time for another drink.
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1: You're just hanging out, shoving rotisserie chickens down your gullet.
2: Well, yeah, you got to cut some of that belly white meat off. 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
1: Not you driving through Bishop's Bay, shoveling mashed potatoes down your throat.
2: Well, there was, yeah. I used to buy, I used to eat tubs of, yeah. I don't have long to live. The bottom line is.
0: Johnny and D, JJO.
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0: Discussing the big issues of the day. A round table of intellectual giants. Oh, wait. This is JJO.
1: Here we go.
2: People, look alive. It's showtime.
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0: Get up to no good.
5: 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Get set.
0: Johnny and D.
6: Starts right now.
0: JJO.

0: morning, friends and neighbors. Johnny and Lance Martinez. Batting third, Lance Martinez. You sound like a baseball player.
1: Well, you pronounce it like a white dude.
0: The big, home run pounding Puerto Rican, Lance Martinez, batting cleanup. All right, well, welcome everybody. It's hump day, whatever
1: it
0: we
1: is,
0: do
1: hump
0: today.
1: Day,
0: yeah. Whiskey Wednesday or something. I don't know what's
1: whiskey.
0: They didn't bring me a Senny cheese yesterday, so I'm not holding out for any kind of free.
1: I went home and had some
0: free snacks today.
1: It was delicious.
0: You had some cheese?
1: Yeah.
0: Good for you.
1: Some Havarti.
0: Ooh, like Havarti. Green County Cheese Days this weekend. In Monroe, cheese capital of the world. And the only place we make Lindberger here in the country. Here in the western, eastern hemisphere.
1: The foot smeller.
0: Strange, yeah. Like an old foot.
1: You're at head cheese? Technically not cheese.
0: Like an old musty foot. Love that stuff. But yeah, cheese days this weekend. Starting Friday, they were nice enough to visit yesterday. And Wheelhouse, the world-renowned Wheelhouse playing. And kinds of bands and cheese. And they're, if you're going down, they're bussing people in from the high school. So maybe you could get a little cheesemaker t-shirt and eat some cheese and soak it all up. Should be a good time. Love the Capitol. Or the square down there, the Capitol. I do like the square. You can get some Inhouse and some Baumgartner and say hello to my old Harley mechanic down there, Timmy Brunko, legend in Monroe, Wisconsin. Good dude. Good dude. I used to take all my oil leakers over there, and they fix them right up. They did a great job.
1: Oil leakers, huh?
0: Oh, yeah, but enough about my ex-wife.
1: Oh!
0: Jesus, that escalated. Anywho, yeah, I'd like to get down that way. What else? A few showers. Otherwise, a better day today. It might be the best day of the week before it starts into the weekend, because the weekend looks like just snot. Maybe a shower somewhere today. Cloudy and highs in the mid-70s Thursday night. Wait, I should start here. Today, the driest of probably the days. Maybe a sprinkle. Yeah, there we go. And then tonight, better chance of rain. Then tomorrow, better chance of rain. Friday, showers start back up.
1: I think I picked a good time to aerate my lawn.
0: Probably. Great time to aerate. I know I do, too. Most model show rain reaching our westernmost counties by 9 or 10 a.m. on Thursday. And then rain heavy at times tomorrow. And then thunder and rain on Friday.
1: It is just nonstop. I wonder if I should go seed it now.
0: This week is not great. Severe weather, not likely, though, but flooding is a concern. 1 to 2 inches of rain, possibly for us all. Said and done, and then some rain into the weekend. So, yeah, blah. It's blah. It's been. I give the summer like 8 out of 10. It's been pretty glorious.
1: Yeah, it's been awesome.
0: It's been a great summer.
1: Hadn't been too bad. There's a couple days where it was pretty hot, but otherwise, it's generally been sunny and
0: fantastic.
1: Fine. It rains when it needs to.
0: And corn looks good.
1: Yeah, it was very straight laced.
0: All right, what are we doing? What are we doing? Oh, my God, the Brewers.
1: Yes.
0: Freaking the Miz tosses 5 shutout innings. Brewers top Pirates 5-1 for their 4th straight NL Central title.
1: I think the Cubs had to
0: lost. Why don't you suck it, St. Louis?
1: Right?
0: Why don't you suck it while you're at it?
1: Cubs had to lose.
0: And so like an hour after.
1: And it's funny because they lost to the Braves, who were an old Milwaukee team. And I think the guy that caught the last out was name was Brewer.
0: Have we ever done anything? Oh, are you serious?
1: Yeah.
0: Oh, hello.
1: If I'm not mistaken.
0: Dude, we got to put that in a movie when it gets made.
1: Right.
0: What was I going to say? That's funny. Have we ever done anything with the old Seattle? What were we, the Pilots? Because the Brewers moved here. Well, they were bought and renamed the Seattle Pilots. Did they ever do a throwback? No, why would you?
1: Mm-mm.
0: That'd be silly. Seattle Pilots when they moved to Milwaukee. Yeah. Back in.
1: It was 1969.
0: Back when Bud Selig in like 1970 was already 80 years old.
1: They had a problem with attendance at the time. And that's how that Bernie Brewer came about.
0: Did you know?
1: Did you know how that
0: happened? No, I did not know that.
1: It was based on a dude that had the same type of mustache. He lived up.
0: Raleigh Fingers.
1: He was on the scoreboard, and it was this whole marketing ploy that he wouldn't come down until the attendance went over 40-some thousand. And he was up there for like almost a month or something. But he was up living in this, he had a
0: his treehouse?
1: It was like a RV that was parked on top of the scoreboard. Problem is, they didn't know how to get him down.
0: When
1: they did finally come down, really? He burned his hands on a rope because they had to figure out how to get him down.
0: Oh, wow.
1: They put him up there like, let's just do the stunt, team.
0: Well, how did they get him up there?
1: I don't know.
0: Weird.
1: But he was up in
0: the... He wasn't Bernie as you know him. He was just a guy.
1: Milt Mason.
0: His character is
1: based on a real-life 69-year-old fan.
0: Really?
1: Naval aviation engineer named Milt Mason. The stunt was 1970. Mason camped out in a trailer atop the county stadium scoreboard. He vowed not come down until the crowd was 40,000 fans.
0: There he is in his...
1: After 40 days, a large crowd of 44,000 showed up, bringing him down in spite of the team. But they didn't know how to get him down. They're like, what do we do? So they gave him a rope so he could slide down. But he was, he's an older fella. So he's like just burned his hands.
0: What a great story. What a great freaking story. He's got the lederhosen going.
1: Which is why he lives up there every time they score and he slides down.
0: Nice.
1: Makes sense?
0: Yep. Sure does. Mason's trailer was outfitted with a color TV, gas stove, which he used to cook his leg of lamb, a refrigerator, exercise bike, and a bathtub, two telephones, one to talk to fans, one to answer questions to the media. How great is that?
1: Where was he dumping?
0: That is effing viral before viral.
1: Where was he pooping?
0: Was he just tossing buckets
1: down?
0: You don't want to know. He was tossing baggies out the back end of the stadium.
1: Yeah, but he had to. What did he do? They didn't have plumbing that went up there.
0: Big crowd for Bat Day on August 16, 1970. Freed Mason from his 40-day perch, which he celebrated by sliding down a rope, badly burning his hands. How amazing is that? Passed away in 73 from cancer.
1: Yeah.
0: Inspired the mustachioed mascot.
1: The mustachioed.
0: That you know today. Sliding into a beer stein. How great is that? I didn't remember that story. That's fantastic.
1: He actually, wasn't roughing it because the stunt was fully supported by team's front office.
0: The chalet, his trailer, I assume, was placed in storage at the stadium and returned by popular demand in 93 along with Bernie.
1: So the structure was equipped with indoor plumbing. He hooked up to, his trailer was hooked up to running water and outfitted with a bathtub, allowing all that money they put on that, again, it turned out pretty good.
0: Tell me if you knew this. He had a sidekick for the first 6 years. Bonnie Brewer would run onto the field, middle of the game, and sweep dirt off the bases and then give the opposing third base coach a kiss.
1: Yeah, she had big knockers.
0: And a swat on the backside. Amazing. That's cool. That's great. That's great stuff. Fantastic.
1: They got to bring back Bonnie Brewer.
0: Yeah.
1: They did.
0: You got front row Amy. Yeah. Maybe she could go out and...
1: Yeah, but you can't stay, front row Amy for that long. Life takes hold,
0: Oh, wow.
1: Oh, yeah, there she is. Look at this. What about the barrel, man? Do you know?
0: Man, in 73, a day after the Brewers had won in a 17-2 blowout of the Rangers, while they were on their way to sweeping a Sunday doubleheader, Texas manager Whitey Herzog accused Bernie of participating in a spying scheme.
1: Look at this.
0: Per Herzog, a man with binoculars, ostensibly there to supply Bernie Brewer with balloons, in the event of a home run, would relay the Rangers catcher's sign to Bernie, who passed it to the batter by clapping. Is this even real? That's amazing. God, how is there not? There's got to be a documentary on this guy. Cool stuff, man. Anyways, the Miz shut it all down and won the NL Central 4 years in a row. What up? Now, the question is, I know it's an awkward conversation, and I know nobody likes to have it, but we got to talk about winning the pennant. You think we can, Lance?
1: Once we get in there, we'll talk about it.
0: I think the boys of October can pull it off.
1: You know what? That was a question asked directly to Pat Murphy when I was there, and I talked to him. It was cool as hell. That was like last Thursday.
0: I bet he's never been asked that question before.
1: No, we asked what he said to Laura, and he kind of told us, but then, you know.
0: What would you ask him?
1: We asked him what he said to Laura to get that hit that he got right after the walk-off. And then was asked about the pancakes. And he went into a long story that we can't.
0: Oh boy.
1: Well, why the pancake became a thing. Because
0: Earmuffs, Kenny.
1: Yeah.
0: Earmuffs.
1: He said there was a bagel.
0: Oh no. Oh,
1: he would pull out of his pants.
0: Oh, I knew exactly where that was going.
1: That's a true story. Talked about it.
0: This story not brought to you by Ho Chunk Gaming. Not brought to you by.
1: He literally, that dude is one of the most down to earth, cool.
0: That's what I hear. He's fantastic.
1: Yeah, he's awesome, and it was so cool to do that. But he.
0: All right. So yeah. We skip the wild card and all that nonsense, and we host, right?
1: Yeah. Well, we asked, what about the Dodgers?
0: Their
1: problem.
0: The Dodgers.
1: He's like, we don't have that money that they got, and they wait.
0: Yeah.
1: But he's like, the thing is,
0: isn't that great motivation?
1: If we catch him,
0: if you catch him,
1: if you catch him, because he's like, you win that first game, they start getting worried, like, you know, even though we have this, they can still get us, and that's what he's. He's, you know, banking on is that we can just get him. That's all they got to do is just get one, and it'll build the momentum, and then they can start striking against him. But if they can get the Dodgers, you know.
0: I trust him.
1: You know, let me ask you this.
0: I trust him with my life.
1: Let me ask you. I have asked people this. Would you rather have a Packers Super Bowl or a Brewers pennant?
0: Well, the Brewers have never won it, so, I mean, clearly the Brewers.
1: Yeah.
0: I mean.
1: Mm-hmm.
0: I don't know if that's even an argument.
1: Not right now with LaFleur. LaFailure.
0: Oh, no, it started. How dare you? I haven't heard that one yet.
1: Yeah, it's terrible.
0: LaFailure. Anyway, so we'll see. 55. Oh, he's Cy Young all day. That's not even close. I just hope his arm doesn't fall off.
1: We've got 11 games left, so.
0: I hope he's not pitching in front of 42,000 people and his arm just falls off. There's like blood everywhere. His arm goes flying into the stands like a bat.
1: Yeah. 11 games, man.
0: Ultimate man cave. I've got Miz's arm mounted on my wall. It exploded. Flew into my lap.
1: Yeah, so if you're going to
0: go. He threw a 192-mile-an-hour pitch and his arm exploded.
1: Did you go to a game this year?
0: Yeah.
1: You did?
0: We went a couple of weeks ago. We got the same pitch. It was cool.
1: I went to the Brewers game at the Rockies. I was out in Denver for that one.
0: Oh, yeah.
1: That was awesome. And by the way, man, Rockies Stadium is awesome.
0: Yeah, it's
1: pretty. It is.
0: It's cool.
1: Awesome.
0: It's cool because it's right downtown.
1: It's right. And then when you're sitting there, you see the sky turns purple behind it, and you see the Rockies behind it.
0: Yeah, it's cool.
1: It's awesome.
0: Yeah, it's cool.
1: And they have
0: it's like a true neighborhood.
1: So it's
0: almost like Wrigley Field.
1: Amazon runs their concessions, right? So some of the places where you go, you just basically walk in. You're like, what do I do? And then you just kind of to enter in. You put your card down, and then it just takes holds it. You grab whatever you want, and I'm like, well, where do we pay for this? He's like, you did just walk out. Like what? So you grab like a burger, fries, you know, they have them kind of slid out, kind of like the Quick Trip style, and then you reach in and grab a beer. Whatever you do. You grab it, and then there's one person standing there. That you walk out. There's cameras that take pictures of whatever you took, and then it bills you for it.
0: Oh, wow.
1: I'm like, how does it know? What if I put it back? I don't know, but it's got to be good enough that it's not going to do that. Otherwise, they

0: There was never lines. It was great. They weren't very good team either, but
1: got a problem with that.
2: Yeah, I swear the I'm telling you the blue moon is fresher in Colorado. I will tell you than anywhere on Earth. It's incredible.
0: Well, yeah, you're walking straight from you know, golden.
2: So, anyways, how do we not blow this? Well, how do we prematurely not wet ourselves come October? All right, so pretty cool. What else we got going on here? Don't be the Buffalo Bills. Verona school board fires teacher following investigation.
0: What the criminal what happened?
2: Hello, lady teacher.
0: Not like the Sun Prairie thing going on here where they... You didn't remember that?
2: Oh, yeah.
0: the orgies.
2: Verona Area High School District Board of Education fired music educator Holla Nelson. Holla! If you're in love, holla! Following an investigation of alleged inappropriate conduct.
0: Oh, when you, I don't understand.
2: Verona Middle School band teacher faces felony. Police said she had sexual contact with a student when he was 17.
0: Oh, boy.
2: He's only 17.
0: 17.
2: Holla Nelson.
3: Holla.
2: Is charged sexual assault student by school staff. Charged stems from incidents that allegedly occurred in 2019 when the victim was a senior. According to criminal complaint filed.
0: Now he's got.
2: Verona police investigating as a parent. Reported information about the alleged relationship. The parent said their child learned from a friend that the victim had an affair with his former middle school band teacher. So their child learned from a friend. Okay. Is the friend the victim? Okay. Nelson was placed on administrative leave August 31st. District conducts its own employment investigation. Nelson had not worked in any district capacity since being placed on leave. Since been suspended without pay. They reviewed Nelson's email records, found concerning message between her and the victim dating back to 2016.
1: That would make him about 14. Oh,
0: Bubba, no.
2: Holla is a little crazy. Oh, no.
0: I don't understand.
2: School, when he was a student at Badger Ridge Middle School.
0: Oh, boy. You know, when I was younger, where were these gems?
2: You're the last line of defense. Put your bra back on.
0: Jeez.
2: The victim told the detective he connected with Nelson through Snapchat when he was 16. He said they communicated through Snapchat, text, phone. Oh. The victim told police he met with
3: Holla
2: at a house.
0: Holla at you.
2: At a house in Verona where she was staying during her divorce.
0: Oh, no.
2: Court records show Nelson filed for divorce in July 2019. Police recovered more than 1,000 messages between the victim and
3: Holla.
2: The victim said he stored Nelson's contact info under a fake name in his phone so nobody would know it was her. He told police they never defined their relationship, but both understood that she was an adult and he was just a kid. The relationship ended badly.
0: Oh.
2: According to the victim, he said, Holla! Accused him of being an entitled brat and manipulating her after he spent time with a visiting friend from California.
0: Oh, there was trouble in
2: the
0: relationship.
2: That would be the hottie from San Diego.
0: Oh, no. She got jealous.
2: School records confirm Nelson taught the victim during middle school.
0: Listen, man.
2: Jesus, lady. Talk about a grooming nightmare.
0: Holy smokes.
2: She faces up to 6 years in prison, $10,000.
0: That kid's balls didn't even drop yet. She was 30.
2: Oh, my God, dude. Not a middle school. What are you doing, lady?
0: Yeah, what? That's like child looking, isn't it?
2: Well, yeah, dude. I mean, this is...
0: What is happening?
2: That's a whole different ball of bees.
0: Yeah, it's not like it was like... Dazed and Confused, where they all look like they're 38.
2: And with boys, it's different with boys because it's people blow it off,
0: Yeah, well, it's the testosterone.
2: But
0: thing
2: then you find out that the boys are just as embarrassed or manipulated, or it's not cool because you're a boy.
0: Oh, hold on a second. There's a whole song for this.
2: Oh, what's the song?
0: What's the song? It's Hot for Teacher, dude.
2: Oh.

0: My buddy John says it's one of the toughest drum solos in music.
1: It's crazy.
0: Yeah.
1: Because he's hitting stuff off.
0: It took him forever to learn how to play it.
1: But, so listen.
0: Okay.
1: You got, it was back in the age. I remember every, guy out there.
0: I could tell you stories.
1: Especially now, that had the teacher. Back when I was, teachers looked like old ladies, you know. They were. Now, I mean, there's not a kid, or when you were younger, that didn't was like, oh my God, I want to hook up with my teacher.
0: When I was in school.
1: You're going through all the changes and stuff.
0: When I was a senior in high school, there were three student-teacher relationships going on.
1: What?
0: Absolutely.
1: How?
0: 100% absolutely. Miss Barry, our biology teacher, was boning. I had that wrong. I would have been a sophomore when that was happening because he was a senior. And Miss Barry, our biology, she was also our driver's ed teacher.
1: Oh, when they double up on stuff like that, they're usually young.
0: Let me tell you another little story. And you may find this weird or you may not find this weird. Miss Barry, so we do driver's ed after school.
1: Yeah.
0: And she was the driver's ed teacher because they get paid a little on the side. Not like
1: that's what I said, they're usually the young ones.
0: Yeah, so anyways, and she would dress. Dude, she'd wear stilettos.
1: She's coming in.
0: Everybody wanted to freaking bone Miss Barry. Every single dude from age, well, I won't even say from what age. Anyway, so she ended up dating a guy. So anyways, we were at driver's ed, and I remember when we got done, there were three of us in the car. We went to her apartment and hung out.
1: What?
0: Yeah.
1: What were you thinking?
0: 19 effing 80. And it was just a different... We weren't thinking anything. We thought it was the coolest thing in the world.
1: Oh, my God.
0: The girls' basketball coach...
1: Well, you're doing this. Give me two.
0: I won't say his name. He was dating a junior on the basketball team. Miss Barry was nailing the star football player. Dude, I'm telling you, dude, it was
1: what?
0: It was nutsoid, and everybody knew it. Everybody was like, oh yeah, yeah. He was like a local hero.
1: Yeah, Donnie Berger from That's My Boy.
0: She would wear these blouses unbuttoned as low as legally lawfully.
1: Did anybody say anything to her?
0: Of course not. No, it was just no. Who was going to say anything?
1: The principal?
0: Out to lunch. I don't know what to tell you. Yeah, man, dude, it was...
1: Times have changed.
0: I was telling her that we used to go over to... Because Mr. Anyways, this basketball coach is also my speech teacher.
1: Yeah.
0: And he's the one that said, you don't know... He always would tell me, he'd go, on a side note, he'd always go... You don't necessarily know what you're talking about, but goddamn, can you talk and never stop talking? He goes, that's good. He goes, that's good. That's good. That's a good thing. But he was the one boning the junior, and we would have parties at his house in his basement.
1: What?
0: Yep, we would have beer parties in his basement. Yep, when I was in high school. Dude, I'm telling you, it was a different program.
1: I had one situation where there was a... good-looking teacher, younger, that wanted me to stay to help her pick up the dog food bag. And I'm like, this isn't that big of a bag. And she's like, I'll just drive you home. And I was like, I was praying for that. At that age, man.
0: I'm not saying I didn't see anything personally. And nothing happened to me. And although I kind of wanted it to. I thought Miss Barry and I was going to be husband and wife.
1: Yeah. Dude, I'm going to tell you what, this video for this song, she's dancing around
0: kids. Yeah. So anyways, this one's in trouble.
1: Oh, yeah.
0: I mean, I think it's just a lot more, and I think most of the, a lot of the victims are boys.
1: You know what? I think you're right. I think a majority are that. It's always that way around because, you know, the boys are, you know, it's. They're younger teachers that are females, right?
0: And I also know there's a stat we did that a lot of the abusers are gym teacher in that role. Seriously, I'm not kidding.
1: Well, you're around them.
0: I mean, percentage-wise. I'm not saying it's all of them. Or it's, that's a lot of them, but it's a bigger percentage than others.
1: I do never want to search anything that has to do with this for Google, because I want to get percentages.
0: And yes,
1: but I'm like,
0: and most of the bad stuff does come from male teachers. The majority of assaulters, whatever you want to call them, are male. But there's a huge percentage of boys that get abused because it never gets... They think it's higher than it is because it doesn't get reported. Crazy stuff, man.
1: Yeah.
0: But that's how... You know, I think about back in the day. You think about...
1: Male teachers commit about 85 to 89% of reported school sex misconduct cases against students, while female teachers commit 11 to 15 of these offenses. It seems the other way around. This is the National Institute of
0: Health. But you think about how that was set up, even from what I saw. You know, I'm not saying it's a gift, but like food, parties. I mean, it's all kind of kind of weird when you think about it. Oh, no. Here, have a little beer. let's play some ping pong with Coach Schmidt.
1: Or you could be the, what was she? Holla Nelson.
0: But he had foosball. He was the coolest guy on the planet. He had foosball. We were in his basement. Oh, well, anyways. So that's that. Okay, so she's toast.
1: Yeah.
0: Not a good look there. Holla. Oof. Boy, they got the records, too. They got receipts. That's not good. Oof. It's not good for you, lady.
1: Yeah.
0: All right. So, anyways. And I don't say that to be braggadocious in any way. I know it's not cool. But I'm just telling you, it was a whole different set of
1: rules
0: back in the day.
1: You know? I mean, it's so...
0: It just seemed very normal. I mean...
1: I don't know about that.
0: I mean, I'm saying that as we were friends with our teachers and coaches.
1: Yeah, I remember the it was always the gym coach or whoever.
0: And
1: they were always a lot cooler and more down to earth, and they treated you like friends more.
0: Mm-hmm.
1: Then definitely that's kind of the thing. But
0: it was just a pang, and I don't know. I'm not saying there were no rules, but there certainly wasn't any guidance as to whether you should or shouldn't. Crazy stuff, man.
1: I was at this school that she was at. Verona.
0: I mean, the only one that knows the guidance should be the teacher. Right. That's my point.
1: You know, they used to be called the Verona Indians.
0: The Verona Indians?
1: Yeah, that's what they were before, the Wildcats. I was there.
0: All right. Man, I'm learning a lot about sports and horny teachers. And I'm learning a lot today.
1: I can't believe that.
0: Learning a lot. Yeah.
1: That is not, it seems now, it's always in Florida, too. You know, it's always this young, she just got out of school. She just got her,
0: Florida and Verona. All right. Here's Greg Warren on your first lap.
2: During 2020, I had a lot of free time, like a lot. And I wanted to use it to better myself in some way. And I didn't. Like, I worsen myself quite a bit. I'm not responsible. I lose stuff. If there's an important document, I don't have it. I'm a constant disappointment to the DMV. Sir, do you have your social security card? I haven't seen that in 30 years. Sir, it's an important document. Well, then you guys shouldn't have printed it on a gum wrapper, okay? At least the passport people made a book out of their thing. It's got pages and a cover, and yes, I lost that one too, but I shouldn't have. Sir, do you have your birth certificate? My birth certificate? That document is 54 years old. I also don't have the Declaration of Independence.
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10: Weather. It's out there.
11: Daytime highs approaching 71 today under overcast skies with a slight chance of rain showers. Winds out of the east, 5 to 10 miles per hour. Mainly cloudy skies expected tonight. Chance for showers. Lows dip down to about 61. I'm weatherology meteorologist Paul Trombley. Currently, it's 58 degrees.
12: The name you know, Biatch. The news you don't need. The JJO Morning News with Biatch.
13: You got to figure as an Amazon driver, you see some pretty crazy stuff. You know what I mean?
14: Do they?
13: Yeah, because I used to deliver on the side for the post office as a little side gig. And I did see some crazy things.
14: Oh, yeah?
13: Yeah, well, this one, I mean, I never had an arrow suddenly strike the side of the delivery van. That happened in this residential neighborhood to this Amazon delivery driver. The incident happened just days before Missouri's bow hunting season was scheduled to begin, raising questions about how the arrow ended up in the neighborhood with people were simply going through their daily lives, right? Driver was inside the van when the arrow hit. Fortunately, the driver was not injured, but the incident...
14: I'm not a deer! I'm not a deer!
13: Someone's zeroing in there. What is it? Yeah, I know. It's crazy. Just shooting.
14: That
13: right
14: sounds
13: at...
14: like such a Wisconsin story or a Pennsylvania story. Or where was it at?
13: This was...
14: Tell me it's Wisco, and I'll believe
13: St.
14: you.
13: Louis County. Oh,
14: St. Louis County. Missouri.
13: Yeah,
14: down Missouri.
13: So, they said the arrow left visible damage in the van and prompted concerns about where it came from and who fired it, obviously. Authorities investigated the incident because firing a bow inside residential area can create a serious safety risk. You don't say. No, even if someone's practicing or preparing for hunting season, an arrow can travel significant distance and potentially hit someone.
14: I was waiting on my package, and it never came. Man, found out my Amazon driver took it, got shot in the head with an arrow.
13: Well, this, yeah, it's Missouri, so here's the driver that was talking about. Here you go.
0: If that would have hit me, that would have went straight through my body, and it almost did. Oh my gosh, that just almost hit me, like within probably inches. That's one heck of an accident, though. You see how far it had to go through all those trees, past all these houses. If I was in the front seat, that would have definitely impelled me.
14: Yeah. No kidding. Dude. Yeah. That's wild.
13: Didn't we have another story we were talking about? Some guy shot himself in the foot and had to get himself
14: In an Amazon truck?
13: Not in an Amazon truck. No. It was bow hunting type season, because it seems like every year, no matter hunter safety. Did you ever take that?
14: That was a big thing up north. That's back when we actually taught children, you know, things and didn't assume.
13: Instead of trying to make out with them,
14: right? Instead of not trying to sleep with them, we actually taught them how to identify a target, which has a lot to do with sleeping with students. This show is taking some weird turns this morning. I tell you.
13: No kidding.
14: That's pretty funny.
13: Yeah. No, so did you? Justin Bieber and Harry Styles. What do they have in common?
14: They're gay.
13: Close. They're on the top wished for the 2027 Super Bowl halftime show.
14: Oh, here you go.
13: So the folks who call the shots for the Super Bowl halftime show have two megastars at the top of their list, Justin Bieber and Harry Styles. Sources tell us the singers are both Rock Nation's shortlist.
14: Oh.
13: Jay-Z and his company are prepared.
14: No bad,
13: with
14: buddy.
13: The NFL, partner with the NFL.
14: Yeah.
13: As the league's live music entertainment strategist, Jay, we're on first name basis, by the way, has the final say of the halftime performer.
14: Oh, yeah.
13: Which is crazy. We're told Justin and Harry have not been approached about the show yet.
14: I'm surprised they haven't done a country thing. Ella Langley is so damn. I think she just tied Mariah Carey for the longest running number one single in music history.
13: Well,
14: it doesn't matter if you don't care. I'm just telling you, that's what they go on. That's what they base. That's why they hire people.
13: Why not Metallica?
14: Well, yeah, I don't know. I don't know the answer to that. There is no answer
13: to
14: that.
13: It's stupid. Yeah. It's been said hundreds of times.
14: I don't know what the answer is.
13: It's dumb. I don't know. I don't understand.
14: Would Metallica even do it?
13: You know, well, why wouldn't you? But I think the problem is it's got to be fun.
14: I mean, they could play all the songs from, more of their mainstream stuff.
13: If they had a time to do it, it was when Stranger Things. What is this? I've never heard this. I'm like,
14: I agree. I mean, Enter Sandman everybody was.
13: Well, they play them on every stadium plays that. You know. Yeah. So, anyway, the NFL does not pay the Super Bowl halftime show performer. Did you know?
14: What I'm saying is, I think country is getting too big to ignore with Morgan Wallen and the way that's going, Luke. And I'm just saying, I'm making a prediction.
13: Everything goes in like.
14: Yeah, a little bit.
13: It's just because rap suddenly doesn't have anybody in the top 10 or at all.
14: Right.
13: Like, it's not even one song. Right. So it's just, it all goes in. Because pop, generally, you can't even tell the difference between pop and country.
14: I think Breach would nail it down.
13: I'd do it.
14: What would be the one, if you had to pick one song to play at the halftime Super Bowl, which Breach song would you play?
13: I don't know. Mm-hmm.
14: This is an opportunity just to name any song Breach does.
13: I don't know. We'll do I'm Here for the Riot.
14: That's all I was asking for. Don't overthink it, dude.
13: I wasn't. I was just like, oh. It's a weird question. But artists usually, like I said, they don't pay the Super Bowl halftime show performer, but the artists usually take the gig for exposure and boost streams, obviously. It's going to end up paying them off in the end.
14: Yeah, I don't think rock that we would like is gonna make it. I think that's too fringe for the Super Bowl.
13: Oh, just have Slayer play?
14: Yeah, that's not gonna happen.
13: That would be great.
14: That's not gonna happen. I mean, what's the most rocking they got? Aerosmith? I mean, you know, who's
13: the Red Hot Chili Peppers is probably the closest they got to it.
14: Sure. I mean, that'd be cool. I know everybody screams about Weird Al playing. I mean
13: Weird Al.
14: And I don't I don't know if Taylor Swift would do it. I guess she would.
13: That's
14: if the Chiefs get back, it would make sense. But
13: yeah, but then you would have people. They showed her on the Jumbotron.
14: I mean, they also
13: and they booed.
14: I mean, if you put Taylor Swift in and just said, "Hey, would you throw us a bone?" You would probably have the planet tuned in to Taylor Swift.
13: Well, again,
14: and
13: all you have to do is go to a Kansas City. Kelce scores something,
14: right?
13: Immediately they popped her.
14: Could you imagine what it would cost to advertise with a Taylor Swift halftime? You'd be running $2 million a commercial. That'd be insane. Anyways.
13: Justin Bieber, he was involved in the 2026 FIFA World Cup earlier this summer, remember?
14: I mean, the old guys are all aging out. The Pearl Jams, the U2. How old's Boner? Is he like 70?
13: Oh, yeah.
14: Everybody's getting too old.
13: They're going to start... Well, you can always release a box set like Kiss every year, you know, of like anniversary, last tour.
14: Yeah.
13: It's scheduled for February 14th at SoFi Stadium.
14: SoFi.
13: It's in California.
14: California, right.
13: You know, 5 months away, so they'll announce who it is.
14: I like Kendrick Lamar, even though I have no idea what he was singing about, was pretty cool.
13: Yeah.
14: If you go look at his lyrics, actually, it's actually cool. I do like that dude.
13: It'd be cool to
14: know. I didn't know much about him, but I know a little bit more now.
13: Wonder if you have to have a musical performance.
14: I'm not a rap guy.
13: Back then, they used to have like the twirling baton, you know.
14: Yeah.
13: This whole thing became so stupid.
14: It's like Lambo was at time.
13: Watch this.
14: We have 40-year-old cheerleaders out there that from the quilting club.
15: Hey, you guys. Anyways. Yeah, well,
13: that's JJO News.
14: Sounds good. What else? The Joint Chiropractic. 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

0: 94.1 JJO, that's a Newmankind. Got to think that over before you say it. Say it very slowly. Papa Roach, and see you in hell there. Wham Bam Tailgate Jam at Tanner's. Coming up this Saturday, 9:30 until 11:30, as we take on Eastern Michigan. They're about to get a lesson and take them to school and see if they can drink with the big dogs. And we'll have that all laid out for you. Tanner's in Middleton, Saturday morning. They got $4 20-ounce Coors Light drafts and 5 Coors Lights for $18. Put that in a bucket. JJ, Coors Light swag, and you're not allowed to keep the bucket. I'm sorry. That's not part of the swag. From Coors Light and 94.1, JJ, we'll see you at Tanner's on Saturday. Bring your appetite, man. Have some breakfast and then stay for tater tot lunch. Going to be awesome. Let's get a game of euchre going.
1: Game of euchre. I wish I knew how to play that. I just never did.
0: Calm down, everybody. All right, so that's all going down Saturday. All right, we got some more news, Lance. What are you working on over there?
1: Let's go with, well, police story.
2: Okay. Good morning. An accident has been on the right shoulder and in the grass at the ramp from 3990 south to the westbound Beltline. No delay so far. And an accident on Stoughton Road between Milwaukee Street and Cottage Grove Road has been causing a delay and may still be an issue. No problems on the Beltline East Washer downtown and other main routes are at the posted speeds. With your JJO traffic, I'm Stacey Kay.
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14: Breaking everything but the news. Biatch with the news.
1: Oh, geez. Here. So, a Georgia police are searching for a man who allegedly entered a private home's property middle of the night, used the homeowner's swimming pool and then hot tub without permission. It's an unusual incident that happened on September 1st when surveillance cameras captured the man on the property between 2:15 a.m. and 5:30 a.m. going for a nice little late night swim. According to the police, the man first went into the pool and later got into the hot tub. While he was in the hot tub, he became particularly interested in a rubber duck that belonged to the homeowners.
0: I'm interested in shoving it up my butt.
1: The police said the surveillance video showed him spending about 10 minutes intensely intently with a rubber duck. After spending time in the pool and the hot tub, he eventually left the property.
0: Let he who has not stuck a koi fish up his butt throw the first stone.
1: Yeah, so this dude.
0: I did that once. My buddy Shane's house. Yeah. They were out of town, and I don't think he'd think I'd take him up on it. No, I think specifically he didn't think I'd take him up on it when they weren't home. So it was a hot day, and I called, nobody answered. I'm like, I don't think the kids. We went over and swam in his pool all day.
1: Did you?
0: Yeah.
1: Did you pee in it like you always do?
0: That's between me and my bladder.
1: And you have a hot tub. So imagine if somebody comes in.
0: Yeah, and we'll find a weirdo guy in your hot tub.
1: Oh, dude. Well, if you saw video.
0: Drinking my good port wine.
1: If you saw a video and you're sitting in that, would you empty that thing and redo it? I mean, the whole thing? Especially with the rubber duck.
0: There's a chance I would. There is a chance I probably would. Or I just throw a lot of chlorine up in there.
1: Is it a big pain in the ass to refill it?
0: No. I got a pump. I can empty it in 30 seconds.
1: That's what I'm saying. So why would you just refill it?
0: I probably would.
1: Do you have to pH those things or what? Because every person I know that has a hot tub, it doesn't work.
0: What do you mean it doesn't work?
1: Well, it's always something that's broke for some reason. It's just like jet skis. They all have this like...
0: What are you talking about?
1: Randy doesn't work.
0: Ours works great. We use it every year.
1: Really?
0: Yeah.
1: I don't know. Every person I know, every time I see a hot tub, it doesn't work. It's usually sitting in somebody's yard.
0: Oh, weird. Well, yeah, you got to clean it and take care of it. It's like a car. I mean, you got to put new filters in and all the things.
1: Don't you? Because yours is, and it's funny because it's like everybody can watch you.
0: Not really. I mean, you can't really see us. I mean,
1: I can all the time. Every time I'm over there.
0: I mean, our neighbors literally walk over and watch us hot tub, but that's because they're weird. But we're kind of hidden from view. It's no big deal. I mean, Not a big deal. Where do you get all this weird hot tub?
1: Personal observation. Every time I've seen somebody that has a hot tub.
0: Interesting.
1: It never works.
0: Well, I'll show you somebody that doesn't take care of their hot tub.
1: Well, there you go.
0: I mean, you got to wipe it down. You got to keep it clean. I mean,
1: ones in my basement.
0: Jacuzzi. Yeah. Yeah, it takes some maintenance. Sure. You got to condition the top and all the things. Sure. How lazy are you? I mean,
1: here's what I'm going to tell you.
0: What is wrong with
1: this
0: you?
1: This is what I'll tell you.
0: I'm going to buy a car and never change the oil.
1: This is what I'll tell you. Well, that one has a purpose, right?
0: Okay.
1: So,
0: well, if you spend $7,000 on a hot tub, trust me, you're going to put a new filter.
1: Everything I possibly can to do the least amount that I can I'm already doing enough anyway.
0: That says a lot about your job here at Midwest Family Radio. Trust me.
1: I learned it by watching you. God. You know those old friends?
0: It's fine.
1: No, because I'm so busy with that type of stuff.
0: No, that's why they have pool maintenance. That's why you can hire somebody to come over and take care of your pool. And there's a guy. I got a flyer in Defoe. There's a guy that'll come over and do maintenance on your hot tub. He'll treat it.
1: Really?
0: Once a month or once a week.
1: Is this the dude?
0: Huh? No, it might be.
1: The not rubber ducky bandit?
0: Not that kind of treatment. But yeah, he'll come over and do all your pH and make sure all your stuff's okay. Sure. And it's like, that's a great idea.
1: Yeah.
0: I don't mind that.
1: And here's the other thing. You ever get busy in that hot tub?
0: No, but it's a lot easier than you think. You're overthinking the whole hot tub maintenance.
1: Well, probably not, because there was one that when my old lady was at the was living in a place in Monona, and there was a hot tub on top of the of this salon.
0: Yeah.
1: And it was only shared by a few people. So I mean, that one was okay, but it always get this weird smell. It smelled musty. You'd cover it. We would go sitting in it in the winter and stuff like that. But
0: yeah,
1: that was the only one I ever knew that would actually
0: kind of work. Well, it could be the water. Like, you want to, you know, your alkalinity and you're sanitizing.
1: You're doing this like a fish tank.
0: You do got to be, you kind of got to learn about it a little bit, because one chemical can drive up another. I'm not saying there's not some guessing in hot tub maintenance and your water quality, but your water can stink if
1: you're
0: don't
1: not supposed to wear clothes that you've washed.
0: Correct.
1: Right.
0: That's correct.
1: You have to have specific clothes that have been
0: 1000% correct.
1: All right.
0: Yeah. But there's a learning curve to it. I'm not going to say there's not. I mean, you know,
1: cause you could end up with like a bunch of bubbles and stuff.
0: Sitting and then, water. You want to take care of it.
1: I think that's probably what it is. People aren't doing the maintenance on it.
0: Yeah.
1: So. I mean, or general stuff like that.
0: Right.
1: Actually do
0: it. Wow.
1: So this dude, after he spent time in the hot tub and pool, he eventually left the property, but he allegedly didn't leave empty-handed. He took several pool towel, beach towels with him that were total about $1,200.
0: Ah. Not cool, dude.
1: How? $1,200 in towels. Okay, so, and then the man reportedly escaped on the property on a bicycle. They released surveillance videos, but they haven't gotten anything yet.
0: Yeah. That's probably the most amazing part of this story is the price of towels. I mean,
1: I'm like, what?
0: I mean, how much?
1: $1,200.
0: Yeah. I've never, I could go
1: several
0: on,
1: pool or beach towels.
0: I go on Amazon. I don't think I can find a $250 towel if I tried.
1: What type of towel are they using?
0: Right now, Richard Gere is out there going, took the heat off of that gerbil up story that I had. Finally.
1: So, you know, you've been to hot springs then, right?
0: Hot springs.
1: Yeah.
0: Colorado?
1: Well, there's several hot springs in Colorado, but there's Indian Springs, which has hot springs. Okay. There's up by old Tom Walker, the owner of the company here. He lives in Steamboat Springs, which they have Strawberry Springs up there. And the pools that they have, they call them pools, but they're just basically like, they basically segregated them off so that they progressively get hotter. Like,
0: okay, I don't understand.
1: Porridge.
0: I don't understand. Everybody I know in radio makes like $28,000 a year. He lives where? What?
1: You don't own it.
0: What is this? What is this breaking
1: Steamboat
0: news?
1: Steamboat Springs.
0: What is this breaking?
1: You don't know where that?
0: Where, Wisconsin? Is that up
1: no,
0: in
1: the, Colorado?
0: Is that a trailer park?
1: Yeah. Steamboat Willie. But each time when you go up there, man, it's like cooler on the spot.
0: Yeah.
1: Then it gets warmer, and that's kind of where everybody like porridge, you know, like Goldilocks. There's this one pool that is extremely hot. You can go into it for a little bit. And then you got to get out because it feels like you're just going to start cooking. Yeah, then if you go up the hill, you could see the steam on the other one. If you fell into that, you'd boil.
0: Oh, sure.
1: Yeah. I mean, you can boil eggs in it and whatnot. But that's the only hot tub goes the natural ones.
0: Yellowstone, the original hot springs.
1: Oh.
0: People out there falling into, that's why buffalo fall into that. And they just melt to the bone.
1: The Yellowstone workers recovered thousands of items from a geyser is another. You know, Yellowstone National Park retrieved nearly 280 hats from a hydrothermal areas this season, including a FIFA 2026 World Cup cap, baseball, and a Cowboys hat.
0: No. out of the geyser.
1: In total, 25,000 items.
0: So dumb. Do the hats get blown off? I mean,
1: they fall
0: into. I can see, like, inhalers and hats and.
1: Well, yeah, because
0: keys and all kinds of stuff.
1: Good wind catches it, just yanks it off your head.
0: Right.
1: In total, there are 25,000 items that recover from the park's geyser in 2026.
0: Wonder how many
1: record surpassing last year's haul of about 50%.
0: Yeah. Wonder how many vape pens get dropped down in there.
1: Oh, probably a ton.
0: Yeah.
1: They collect
0: cameras, phones,
1: foreign and domestic currency, $18 they got, AirPods, eyeglasses, an inhaler. Good call.
0: I wonder how much change is in the bottom of those things, well, if they can even find them.
1: Well, they said, what they could collect, it was $18 worth.
0: Oh, $18.
1: Dental retainers, fingernails, fake ones.
0: Eek.
1: Golf tees.
0: Oh.
1: Hotel keys, toys, a copy of the Vampire Diaries.
0: Wow.
1: Somebody's book.
0: Wow.
1: A lone Uno card.
0: It's like the worst yard sale I've ever heard about in my life. Where's my lens cap?
1: They all make sense. Yeah. You know, that somebody was carrying it. It was in a book. Something fell. Rangers warned that coins introduce harmful algae and bacteria, damaging fragile thermal features.
0: I wonder where my wife's dildo went. Right by the bottom of Grand Prismic. Prismatic.
1: I borrowed it here. Let me bring it back to you.
0: Okay. Well, yeah. You got to be careful out there, man. It's so sacred out there. I hate it when people goof off out there.
1: Yeah, I know.
0: But there's so many people, you just can't weed out the morons. So
1: I know.
0: It's frustrating.
1: Yeah.
0: Kids running wild.
1: Well, that's JJO News.

0: Neither of them has ever been named Employee of the Month. Get up with Johnny and D.
1: Conniving snakes in the grass.
0: Mornings.
1: All of them.
0: 94.1 J.

0: 401 JJ Beartooth and beautiful again, Johnny and Lance. Hello, how's it going? It's good to see you all. A coffee break with the Biatch, and she goes on a little field trip on Fridays, and she's going to bring you some of that morning show coffee that is winning awards all over the place. Our Poor Judgment Coffee. And she's going to bring some donuts, and you can have all that from Brouhaha Roasters, TNT Catering, and we're going to set up shop. Hang out and get the blood sugar level up a little bit. And that's all at WJJO.com if you want Biatch to come over and hang out. You want to see what we look like. There's a reason we're not on TV, folks. You're going to find that out real quick.
1: Oh, you get the same joke. You got a face for radio.
0: Oh, it's the DJs again. Oh, God. Oh, what? A donut? Oh, I love you guys. Now, let her know where you want her to come out. She'll get donuts and coffee out there. WJJO.com. It's a lovely touch. It's a lovely, lovely touch. All right. Where are we at here? Lance?
1: Yeah, what do you want?
0: What are you working on over there? What secret news stories are you working on?
1: I'm going to go look at some IDs.
0: All right. Sounds good. Stacy Kay, let's take a look at you.
2: Good morning. An earlier accident has been on the right shoulder and in the grass at the ramp from 3990 south to the westbound Beltline. No delay so far. And a

0: it now, too, but so far, no problems on the Beltline, East Washer, downtown, and other main routes are at the posted speeds. With your JJO traffic, I'm Stacey Kay.
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12: Okay, there was thousands of people in Michigan that received their newly issued identification cards that contained another man's photograph and birth date.
13: What?
12: Instead of their own appearing on the cards, the identification documents showed a face and information from a man they didn't know, right? Problem was discovered when residents received the identification cards, noticed the information didn't match. Photograph printed on the cards belonged to the same man, resulting in an image appearing on numerous different people's ID cards. The issue is connected with an error

0: involving Michigan's identification card system. The mistake resulted in information, birth date, everything. They had to all apply for renewed applied for a renewed license for their identification card received documents containing the incorrect
1: Where was this
0: information.
1: At?
0: This is in Michigan.
1: Michigan. Wow.
0: Yeah, and let's see here. It looks like I'm looking for the picture of this dude. It was a stock photo.
1: Yeah,
0: of
1: sure.
0: Some black dude.
1: Some guy who models a sweater for old Sears Roebuck.
0: Yeah.
1: Wait a minute. I'm not a black guy.
0: Yeah. The residents who noticed the error reported it to officials, began addressing the affected cards, working determined the identification documents had been issued incorrectly. The man whose photograph appeared on the cards became the subject of attention after his image was repeatedly found. So that
1: he'll be famous. Give him a podcast and some crypto. He's famous.
0: Yeah. It looks like everybody that had it, they had to obviously go get a new ID card.
1: Oh, this will fit right in with the, mail-in ballot conspiracies and voter fraud. Yeah,
0: this is what I'm saying. Some of these people end up having to keep this thing, right?
1: Yeah.
0: And use it for,
1: phony citizens, see? I told you, it's the same guy voting over and over again. I told you. Shut up.
0: It's a man who faces appeared on the card, an unexpected mystery. The incident shows how important it is for government agencies and identification card systems to keep people's personal information properly matched, the photographs and records.
1: Wouldn't it be weird if I went to buy beer and Trixie's Liquor and I got ID'd and they're like, your name is Kevin Hart? Okay. Are you the Kevin Hart? There's a picture of Kevin Hart on my driver's license.
0: Here's a couple of people that were talking about what happened to it. So.
2: I'm about to finally get my license. I looked at my license. It seemed that this man was on here and I automatically knew that it wasn't right.
3: I'm like, okay, maybe they putting the Secretary of State on the licenses. But then I'm like, girl, the Secretary of State is not a black man. They could have sent out an email or anything.
2: I have no clue when I'm receiving my actual license.
1: That's funny. I can't believe that many got sent. That's amazing.
0: Yeah, I mean,
1: I could see it happening a couple of times, but holy cow.
0: Yeah, not thousands.
1: Yeah, that's insane. Somebody going to get fired.
0: Actually, it was more than 8,000. Well, and the birth date was January 12th, 1967.
1: Mm-hmm. Glitch or voter fraud, you decide. Yeah, somebody's not very good at their job.
0: It was a batch that was done on August 26th.
1: Ah.
0: Yeah, that's crazy. Let's see here. Oh, did you...
1: Yeah, the same person, the same black guy voted 8,200 times for the Democrat. Let's cancel the election. And what now?
0: Have you heard of Jack Sabbath?
1: Jack Sabbath. What is Jack Sabbath?
0: So Jack Sabbath is Black Sabbath tribute band fronted by Jack Black.
1: Oh! Yes.
0: Yeah, they formed to play in the upcoming Power to the People Festival on October 3rd.
1: Oh, cool.
0: At the Meriwether Post Pavilion in Columbia, Maryland. Project originated from a specific group of performance in 2023. The musicians initially came together to play the 100th birthday celebration for Mary Morello. That's Tom Morello's son, or mother, of Tom Morello from Rage Against the Machine. Following her passing earlier in 2026, Tom Morello organized the Power of the People Festival and add a specific lineup to the official public bill under the name Jack Sabbath.
1: Him and kids.
0: Yeah, it's actually consists of Tom Morello's 15-year-old son, Roman Morello, on guitar, Anthrax guitarist Scott Ian's 14-year-old son, Revel Ian, on bass, and then they have a 16-year-old drummer, Yo-Yoka Soma, and keyboardist Hugo Weiss.
1: Nice.
0: Who's the son of rock photographer Mark Weiss. They perform a music catalog consisting of classic Black Sabbath songs, hence Jack Sabbath. Here's a taste of them.
1: Yeah.

0: Oh, that's awesome. I love that. That's super cool. Then you got Zach Sabbath.
1: Well, and then Mac Sabbath.
0: Mac Sabbath.
1: Which I've told you, yeah. Zach Sabbath, Mac Sabbath. You remember Mac Sabbath, right?
0: Is that the McDonald's people?
1: Yeah, you got
0: it. Yep. And they're really cool because that guy looks, the Ronald McDonald guy looks just evil.
1: Whatever happened to Ronald McDonald?
0: Oh, it was that the clown thing has had its moment. I think we're moving on. too many rumors and gossip and scary things.
1: Yeah, I miss Ronald
0: kids
1: McDonald.
0: And clowns. Not such a thing anymore.
1: Well, if they still have the Ronald McDonald House,
0: I saw Zach do some just rip ass on War Pigs. I mean it's cool. He goes off in weird tangents. It's cool.
1: Well, I remember a long, long time ago, it was 1997, and I first saw Tenacious D. It was it was about 15-minute skits, right? And they were part of Mr. Show.
0: Right.
1: Which was on HBO, which had Bob Odenkirk and David Cross. And that was a good skit for comedy show as well that would tie in each skit. You know, it was awesome how they would flow into each other. But it was back then, and it was just that funny parody of Tenacious D, and they most people probably don't even know he's back from 1997, and he was just in a bunch of always the fat guy in movies,
0: yeah, right,
1: and
0: he was great in the I actually like Jack Black in as an actor, mm-hmm. the King Kong movie.
1: Oh, King Kong.
0: Yeah. Hey.
1: Oh, that one.
0: Hey. The King Kong. What are you trying to say? Sorry, I'm it's very early. You tried doing this at 7 o'clock in the morning. It's hard. He was great. That whole cast, Naomi Watts is just a gem. God, that was a fun movie.
1: She was the ring, Naomi Watts, right?
0: Yeah, yeah, absolutely.
1: I think she does the voice of something in Spider-Man now.
0: I always wonder if like an Ozzy album, how different like No More Tears would have sounded without Zakk Wylde, you know, with all that guitar. You know, all of the parts, all of the creative parts.
1: Yeah, yeah, yeah.
0: How different would that have sounded? Or would it, you know, would we have had No More Tears?
1: I don't think so.
0: My favorite Ozzy album.
1: No, it's great. You remember he was in Rockstar? Zach? Do you remember that?
0: Was he in the band?
1: No, the movie Rockstar with Mark Wahlberg.
0: Yeah, I know. Was
1: oh,
0: he,
1: yeah, yeah. He was a guitar player of, what was that? Steel Dragon. Because at the very end, that was Miles Kennedy. That was he pulled onto the stage.
0: He took off the, he took the spot over. And I told him, I'm like, where is the black leather suit? I asked him that. He goes, funny story. They offered it to me, and I didn't take it because it smelled and was sweaty. And I didn't want it. He goes, now it's probably worth $100,000. The stupidest thing. The stupidest thing I ever did was not taking that stupid suit. We had a couple of them, but yeah.
1: Yeah, he wrote that song. You could hear the Zach.
0: Oh my God, just
1: groove.
0: Amazing.
1: Like he had that groove, rock, groove metal.
0: We all die young.
1: Yep. That was that was a different one.
0: I like to play that for the old timers on Big Hair Friday. Everybody likes that song.
1: Oh yeah, do you know Jack Black was in Cable Guy too? Remember that? He was the friend of Matthew Broderick. Maybe I'll take my Cable Guy too. He was a jealous friend.
0: God, I forgot about that.
1: I know everybody's. It was one of his oldest outside of Dead Man Walking.
0: We should play We All Die Young. It's the Steelheart guy, which people love. I haven't played that one in a minute.
1: Do we have it?
0: Might have it somewhere. Anyways. All right. Sounds good. Sounds good.
1: JJ,
0: check it all out. Clausen Quality Chocolates. 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
15: Weather. It's out there.
16: Daytime highs approaching 71 today under overcast skies with a slight chance of rain showers. Winds out of the east, 5 to 10 miles per hour. Mainly cloudy skies expected tonight. Chance for showers. Lows dip down to about 61. I'm weatherology meteorologist Paul Trombley. Currently, it's 57 degrees.
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0: there are certain types of personalities that, when brought together, will clash.
1: Proving that not-so-great minds also think alike.
0: These anger issues usually are the result of pent-up sexual frustration.
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0: 94.1 JJL, perfect circle there. Starless, Johnny and Lance in for the biatch. Trip to the Chip sold out. About 2 minutes. Sorry about that, everybody.
1: It's pretty quick.
0: Sorry. Trip to the Chip sold out, and we'll be at the Liney Lodge with the Funeral Portrait. That's coming up October 9th. So if you're a fan of the Funeral Portrait, you can hear some insider stories and some family secrets and gossip and lies we tell about each other. And then that's Trip to the Chip with the Funeral Portrait from Lanny Kugels. You want to check that out, October 9th. And congrats to everybody that got in on that. And that was predominantly, I think, all booked by frequent rockers.
1: Mm-hmm.
0: So if you're not a frequent rocker, you should be, because you get first shot at all these trips and a lot of these shows for freebies and stuff like this. But a lot of exclusivity with the Frequent Rocker program, WJJO.com. Then when we come on the air and say, frequent rockers always get first shot at this stuff. You understand why? Why I, you know, don't be mad at me. I'm just the messenger. Don't
1: shoot, kill the messenger.
0: Don't shoot the jock, man.
1: Kick me into a pit.
0: Don't
1: like
0: shoot
1: in 300.
0: You can buy the beer a jock. Just don't shoot the jock. Okay, but we'll do shots with the jock. Gets complicated. Anyways, we have that, and also. How can I put this? I'm not teasing something, but I'm going
1: to
0: say there's
1: without
0: teasing something. I want to say there's
1: stick around.
0: There's a nip in the air. There's I'm tingly. There's something.
1: Your spider senses are going off.
0: Yes.
1: For something.
0: You might want to just keep us not change the channel. Let me just put it that way. There's something in the air. Okay.
1: This is hard to do.
0: Without saying there's something in the air. But just hang out for a little. Just do me a favor.
1: Make sure.
0: I don't care if you think I'm the biggest dick.
1: Keep listening.
0: If you think we're the biggest dicks in the world. Just hang out for a little bit. All right?
1: Yeah.
0: That's all I'm going to say.
1: That's all you can. Yeah.
0: That's all I'm going to say.
1: Yeah.
0: That's all I'm going to say. All right. So Jimmy Buffett died. That's not what I was teasing. That's not the stick around part. But the weird part is how much money that guy had and who's fighting over it.
1: Really?
0: Yeah. So I got a little piece of that. What are you working on? What hot story are you working on?
1: I've got some remedies for some hangovers.
0: Sounds good.
2: Good morning. An accident has been blocking the right lane on 3990 South just after the ramp to the westbound Beltline. And an accident has been on the right shoulder on the ramp to the westbound Beltline. And both are causing a backup on 3990 South. An accident on Stoughton Road between Milwaukee Street and Cottage Grove Road has been causing a delay on both sides. Heat traffic time now, too, with congestion on the westbound Beltline and in the construction zone on John Nolan, plus traffic light and construction congestion starting up downtown on East Washington Capitol Square and campus. With your JJO traffic, I'm Stacy Kay.
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0: Paul from the world-famous AMS. 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
15: There should be a brand new Toyota SUV at the store getting a very nice audio system upgrade. 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
0: Mm-hmm.
15: Because the integration interfaces actually, when properly applied, give you a very ideal signal from the factory electronics and hand us the signal before it gets to the factory amplifier where they install all the over-engineered voodoo and segmenting of the audio. So the thing about this vehicle, though, is it wasn't listed as a eligible vehicle. It was brought in for a system analysis. So Jeff takes his tuning and test equipment and finds that the integration interface made for other Toyota vehicles also works on this one.
0: All right.
15: So this is not an analysis that you're going to find the average shop is ever going to be able to do. We charge for the service, but at the same time, we roll that charge back into the cost of the system because it worked, and he elected to go forward with the improvement he wanted from the system analysis. So that's something that gives you a big, huge advantage coming to our shop if you want, you know, better sound, you want an upgrade, and gives you the best sound for your money.
0: Bam! How do I get to AMS?
15: 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Stop by the store. We're open Monday through Friday, 8 to 5, right near the corner of PD and Verona Road. 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
0: 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Thanks, buddy.
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16: The JJO Morning News with Biatch.
1: I think we've all been to the point where we have certain things that you can do to alleviate or relieve yourself from the pains of a hangover.
0: Oh, yeah, yeah, yeah. Big.
1: So big everybody juicy. Has their own thing. Yeah. Everybody has stuff. I think at this point we all know.
0: Chicken McNugget.
1: You need one. There are some.
0: Pizza Hut.
1: We've had too many drinks, food and drinks that can help you feel better the next day. This is from a registered dietitian, Bianca Tambrello. She was speaking at this Well and Good conference that says there's no way to undo the effects of drinking, but nourishing food and fluids can help ease some of the discomfort. First priority is obviously hydration. Water is important. The electrolyte drinks or powders can help produce minerals like sodium, potassium, that can be lost when you drink alcohol. They can also provide some carbohydrates in your blood sugar if it's low. You can get fluids, nutrients from fruits, vegetables. They said that one of the best things, the water-rich foods like celery, cucumbers, watermelon, zucchini.
0: Coconut water is fantastic. We have a lot of those and we're on vacation.
1: Yep, it says watermelon, oranges also provide natural sugars and electrolytes, where oranges also gives you the vitamin C. Bone broth is another option.
0: Try coconut water with a little shot of Tito's. I will tell you, you are right back in the game, man. Right back in the game. Life of the party.
1: It seems like, it also said if you want to eat, recommends salmon, which I was like, how are you going to eat salmon when you're sick?
0: Salmon?
1: Salmon
0: on a Ritz cracker. I see the I see the cracker part, not the salmon.
1: No, the salmon provides vitamin B vitamins and omega 3 fatty acids, the nutrients the body functions on. That those omega 3 fat acids help with the body's inflammatory response.
0: That's some raw oysters, so you just barf it all up and then you feel better.
1: You know what I always like? If you had a warm glass of Jameson.
0: What about anything about pickle juice? I mean, it's good for
1: pickle
0: cramps.
1: Juice, it'll do the same thing because of the fact that it's got the sodium in it, right? Oh. It'll help you retain retain water, so you're not just getting rid of it. But it's the electrolytes. Sipping ginger tea can help reduce nausea and upset stomach. Mm. Obviously, you just got to do the ibuprofen thing and then sleep.
0: Yeah, just like a greasy breakfast.
1: But you said toast, crackers, and other
0: eggs,
1: broth.
0: Sure. Bacon,
1: because it'll raise the low blood sugar and settle an irritated stomach. Oh. That's the whole thing.
0: Okay, gotcha.
1: So the coconut water sports drinks replace the electrolytes that you lose. That's what you were talking about. Right. So that's diuretic effect from the diuretic effect from alcohol. But again, time and hydration are the two ones. I was thinking.
0: Anything about A&W chili cheese fries?
1: Dude, the one that I was thinking about.
0: I don't have to be hungover to want those.
1: McDonald's. And it's just theirs, too.
0: Yeah. Coke.
1: Not just the Sprite.
0: Oh.
1: It is the most beautiful thing.
0: Wow.
1: If you wake up and you're hungover and you need
0: and then you,
1: go
0: you,
1: to McDonald's you, and get a Sprite.
0: You put a shot of Tito's in there?
1: God, no. Oh. No, no. At that point, I don't know how you could still. I know Bloody Marys are basically everybody says that's what ails you, right? But I
0: wonder then on the other side of that coin. If coconut water is great or whatever,
1: right?
0: How much worse is piling a spicy Bloody Mary on top of a hangover? How much worse? How much more damage are you doing to your body? I mean, I know you feel better because you're ramping back up.
1: Well, yeah. What happens is your body stacks alcohol, and it can only produce can only get rid of it at one time.
0: Yeah, that's a good point.
1: Right, because your liver's like, okay, we got to have this. That's why you're drunk.
0: Yeah.
1: And then it starts, processing it out at a certain point. But it also says, so like you said, toast, rice, things that are relatively easy to digest, like bananas provide carbohydrates and potassium, which is one of the big things that you're losing. So bananas are a really good thing too. But I don't know if you got to that point where you can't even move.
0: Some days
1: it's like throwing gas on a fire.
0: Yeah, when you're in a coma, it's just water, Advil, and keep the blinds down.
1: What was one that you've had in the past? You were just like,
0: I remember once in Deadwood, South Dakota. It was so bad. We were up all night gambling, and I was so drunk. I was supposed to leave for home, And I had to stay two more days. I was literally, on my deathbed. Yeah, I had to extend my.
1: You were doing that where if your eyes move to the right, you'll puke. Yep.
0: It's the worst. It's just, I don't know what happened. It was so bad. I couldn't even
1: see it in your face right now as you're remembering.
0: Yep. Like they're going to bury me up there with Annie Oakley or whoever from the Wild Bill Hickok or whatever. They're going to bury me on the hill. I'm going to become a permanent artifact to this.
1: What did you eat? How did you get over it?
0: I laid there in a coma for like 48 hours. Yeah. It was horrible.
1: Well, could you sleep at all either?
0: And I remember the pain. Boy, that was bad. I remember the first time I threw up. I mean, I'm not proud of this stuff, but I think I was roofied when I was 15.
1: You've been roofied?
0: I was like 14 drinking Canadian mist with my buddy Danny.
1: Oh, that's funny. That's what I got drunk off the first time.
0: And I remember Mom. She
1: Crown
0: came
1: and
0: in.
1: Canadian.
0: Mom came in. She's like, how you feeling? You want to do it again? You want me to get you some more? She was great. No screaming. She's like, this is your punishment. Lay here.
1: Well, she knows.
0: Throw up and make better decisions. So,
1: turned out, didn't work.
0: And then I went back to Danny's that night. No, I'll never forget that. I'll never forget that.
1: Do you remember the worst you've ever felt?
0: The worst I ever felt?
1: Yeah, the worst one.
0: I don't know.
1: Mine was in Mexico.
0: I don't drink much, but when I do, it's generally for days on end.
1: Mine was a long time ago in Mexico.
0: Yeah.
1: And it put me off for the longest time. Mm-hmm. I didn't want to have anything to do with alcohol. You know, when they were like, I'm never drinking again. I absolutely meant it. And it was for a long time I didn't, because I got so sick I couldn't move. I passed out in a tub. I went into Mexico with all the locals, like where you're not supposed to be. I look like Yao Ming and all these short Mexicans running around with me. And I look like Yao Ming, like an alabaster Yao Ming.
0: Yeah.
1: And, you know, I went to a place where there's dirt floors.
0: Yeah.
1: I mean, they had, Red Stripe and Dos Equis.
0: We did that in Puerto Vallarta once.
1: And then they brought me back and they dumped me into I don't even remember, but I ended up in the room. I remember snapshots, those viewfinders, those red ones that you would click. That's what everything was like. It was like just snapshots of, and I remember puking on my feet because I was sitting on the toilet.
0: Yeah.
1: And then I remember laying in the tub because I couldn't wipe myself off. And then I turned the shower on and then I woke up. I remember the lady just coming in, pick up clean up.
0: Yeah.
1: She just left me there as a dead body, and it was warm. And I just remember going, oh man, it's warm. It's warm. And it just, because the warm water made me fall asleep, and I fell asleep in the tub. And at the time, my ex-wife basically was left me. She's like, I'm not dealing with that. Left me there, went out to the beach, and I slept in a tub. And then it was, of that vacation, it ruined 3 days.
0: Oh, wow, dude.
1: And I was young.
0: Wow.
1: So that was bad.
0: What weren't you drinking on that trip?
1: It was the tequila from the gun. Yeah. It was everything. Yeah. And it was all free from the, I was young and it was like new.
0: Yeah.
1: And we were on a beach. I was like, oh, dude, it was the worst. That was the worst. I'll never forget that.
0: That is the sexiest story I've ever heard on the radio.
1: Hey, man, I'm not proud of it, but it is what it is. And, you live your life on the radio then, huh?
0: Yeah. Well,
1: that's.
0: The no limit vacation, man. I know. I get it. It's just when there's nowhere to go and you got 7 days.
1: Do you think that one where you were up in Deadwood was your worst?
0: It might have been.
1: Yeah.
0: Yeah. It might have been. It's just the pain. I remember the pain of it.
1: Oh, yeah.
0: Which was new. I don't know why.
1: When you lay down and it feels like everything's spinning, you start doing that. Mm-hmm. Like if you try to follow, it's like tick, tick, like a sprinkler. Like your eyes are doing that and you're trying to oh man.
0: Yeah.
1: And you're already getting nauseated.
0: That probably cost me another $500 just to lay there. like a corpse. Anyways, I've made some better decisions since then.
1: Well, drink your coconut water, eat watermelon. If you can handle it, have some salmon. That'll help you apparently. So, that's JDO News.
0: There was a couple of times that, Taste of Madison, of course.
1: Oh,
0: booze kicks in and the swearing starts, and then you're dismissed.
1: That got me too
0: for the day. So for another day.

0: Their parents' disappointment.
1: Nobody knows better than me that you're a lost cause.
0: Is your entertainment. Get up to no good with Johnny and D. Mornings, 94.1 JJO.

0: 941 JJO, that's Ninth Key. Johnny and Lance, how's it going? Wham Bam Tailgate Jam. Tanner's coming up this Saturday, 9:30 until 11:30. We're on a roll, man. It's happening. Eastern Michigan coming to town against their better judgment. And, yeah, we're going to have all the Coors Light stuff, $4 20-ounce Coors Light drafts and $5 Coors Light for $18. 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I think there's like a law against,
1: can't go any cheaper.
0: Against giving away, practically giving away Coors Lights. 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Coors Light swag, and that's how that goes. All right. I told you there's something in the air. I'm still feeling it. Yeah. It hasn't happened yet. I don't know when it's going to happen, but there's something.
1: Just you know.
0: There's something you need to know. So don't freak out. Don't go too far away from the radio.
1: There you go.
0: Just I'm putting you on standby. Putting you on standby.
1: Catch it, you know. Just hang tight there.
0: Brewer fever. Catch it. Anyways, there's something strange afoot here in Radio Land. So, hang on for that. What else is breaking over there, Lance? Anything I need to know? Anything crazy? Dude.
1: Yeah, it's Play-Doh Day.
0: I love you.
2: Good morning. An earlier accident on Stoughton Road between Milwaukee Street and Cottage Grove Road has been causing major delays on both sides. In Windsor, an accident on 19 East at the southbound interstate has been blocking the right lane, causing a delay. And an accident on southbound Northport Drive at Dryden Drive may still be an issue. Congestion on the westbound Beltline between John Nolan and Todd Drive, with brake lights in the construction zone on John Nolan, plus traffic light and construction congestion downtown on East Wash Capital Square and Campus. With your JJO traffic, I'm Stacy Kay.
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15: 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You hear it fourth.
16: Oh, my goodness. Dude, telling you.
17: So I got laptops for the entire company. Maybe you don't have one because you really don't need one. But do you have a laptop at home?
16: What do you mean by that? That was a cheap shot.
17: Well, I don't know. No, you got one. I mean, don't you?
16: I like coloring.
17: I gave you two new screens, right?
16: Oh, up here. Yeah, in here. Yeah.
17: Well, no. Do you have... do you have a laptop at home?
16: No. Personally, okay. I do not have a laptop.
17: Okay, because this is odd, and I didn't know it was a thing. So have you heard of toasted skin syndrome?
16: Oh, yeah, yeah. This kid, yeah.
17: Yeah. Before I jumped into anything else,
18: Poor kid.
17: Yeah. So a young kid developed a red and brown rash on his stomach after spending hours each day using a laptop. The marks are distinctive.
16: My balls are hot.
17: He was playing, around, and that's when, those parents ended up seeing this. What are those marks that are distinctively like net-like appearance?
16: Yeah.
17: But doctors were initially unsure what was causing them and considered several possible explanations. Important clue.

0: was when the boys' daily routine, when they were asking, he was homeschooled, spent 8 hours a day working on his laptop. He regularly placed the laptop computer basically by his stomach when he was using it, meaning it was the same area exposed to the laptop heat for a long period of time.
1: Kind of cool to have a Dell logo burned into your torso. That's pretty hardcore.
0: Doctors eventually diagnosed the condition as arrhythmia ab igne, commonly known as toasted skin syndrome.
1: No kidding.
0: It occurs when the skin is repeatedly exposed to a relatively low level of heat over a prolonged period. Yep. Unlike a typical burn, the heat may not feel hot enough to cause immediate pain or a visible injury. Instead, repeated exposure can gradually produce a reddish-brown, matted, net-like appearance on the skin. The condition has traditionally been associated with heat sources such as fireplaces, heating pads, hot water bottles, stoves. Today, devices such as laptops can also produce, you know, that type of heat and keep it against the skin for that long, for hours at a time, right? I've had it on my lap before.
1: It sounds like if you have a life, you're never going to have this problem. Like if you're, you know, you've got.
0: Well, some people actually have to use computers.
1: No, I don't know.
0: Like
1: I don't know.
0: Yeah, to work, to go to school, and stuff like that.
1: It's not true.
0: You know. Yeah, I mean, this is school. The school now is on computers. Not back when you were writing on tablets.
1: It's called a laptop. What part of my lap can I put it on? I'm confused.
0: Well, that's the whole thing.
1: So it's cooking your semen.
0: Yeah.
1: Oh, no.
0: Smells like algae. Fortunately, the boy's rash began to improve after he stopped placing the laptop directly against his body. But in many cases, removing the heat source just allows the skin to naturally come back. However, if there is a prolonged exposure that doesn't stop, it can sometimes cause permanent skin discoloration. Rare cases like skin cancer have been associated with chronic arrhythmia ab igne. Basically, simple takeaway, just avoid a hot laptop against your bare skin for extended periods of time.
1: That's kind of like being in front of a space heater. Yeah.
0: Yeah. I mean, I've in school still. I should be a doctor, like Tommy Boy says, but...
1: Yeah, doctor of love.
0: Yeah, I love it. you've experienced. But I've had it, and those things do get hot, man, especially if you're just sitting there.
1: Sure.
0: And I don't think... Do you have heated blankets or anything? What hot source do you have?
1: Yeah, I really don't... I really don't have my cat.
0: Do you think it would happen
1: nice and warm and cozy?
0: Oh, yeah. Well, you'd have to have, you're going to sit there with your cat for 8 hours out of the day?
1: That's why I use a trapper keeper on my lap. It never gets hot and burns my testicles. So if I have some work to do, I just get my trapper keeper on.
0: John's nuts roasting on an open laptop.
2: Open trapper keeper.
1: That's pretty funny.
0: That toasted syndrome isn't usually too serious, but it's going to be, you know.
1: I see it. I mean, I guess.
0: But it can cause, I've seen that where you have like that skin color that looks like the old brown M&M.
1: Mm-hmm.
0: You know what I'm talking about? That like diarrhea colored one.
1: Yeah, those people that back in the day when it was considered safe to use like those face tanners.
0: Yeah. Back,
1: they were just bulbs. They were just heated.
0: Just right on there.
1: Bulbs.
0: You look like Magda from Something About Mary, you know? Just like a leather handbag.
1: Yeah, you look like that bad guy from Captain America. The guy tore his face off. And
0: Red Skull?
1: Red Skull. Love that guy. Anyways.
0: Yeah, so there you go. What is today is actually, it is.
2: What is
0: not only is it's Mexican Independence Day, by the way.
1: Oh, it is?
0: What? Rito del Dolores.
1: It's what?
0: It's Mexican Independence Day. Although that is this thing, one of the bigger things.
1: So it's Cinco de Mayo.
0: It's not Cinco de Mayo. It's a National Play-Doh Day.
1: Oh, I love Play-Doh.
0: Yeah, dude. Here's, give me two. This is an old commercial. What is going on here? You're going to have to turn that down.
1: You need to check yourself before you wreck yourself.
0: That wasn't me. I don't know what.
1: All right.
0: Was that you?
1: I didn't do anything.
0: Oh, well.
1: How hard can Play-Doh be? Jesus. Take it out of the can. All right, well, your thing's not working, buddy.
0: Yeah, it's not working. I don't know what's going on. But
1: all right, what else now? What about Play-Doh?
0: So Play-Doh.
1: Tell me about Play-Doh.
0: This unfolds every September 16th, celebrated the beloved modeling compound that sparkled creativity for generations.
1: Yeah.
0: This day invites everyone from toddlers to adults to rediscover the joy of squishing, rolling, and shaping vibrant colors.
1: I just remember ours getting hard. We'd never do it right, and it turned into rocks. I don't know, and crappy colors, and it was just sucked.
0: Yeah, it was. Play-Doh was first introduced as a wallpaper cleaner in 1930.
1: Oh, yeah, I remember that.
0: Play-Doh was reformulated and marketed as a child's toy in 1956 by the Culto Products.
1: Mm-hmm.
0: It quickly became the global sensation known for its vibrant colors and pliable texture.
1: You always had to put a little water on.
0: Did you ever eat any?
1: I don't know if I ate Play-Doh.
0: It seems so good.
1: Yeah.
0: Yeah.
1: I'm sure I licked
0: Plus,
1: it
0: doesn't
1: something.
0: Help that you say dough in it, you know?
1: Yeah, right, right.
0: I know that they had to make it.
1: Mm-hmm.
0: I know that was a thing. They had to make it less toxic because it was the biggest thing is it's not toxic because kids were like chowing this stuff. Founded in 1923 by the Hasenfeld brothers. Hasbro is the global play and entertainment company. It acquired Play-Doh in 1991 and continues to innovate the new colors, tools, play sets. I remember, you'd squish it out. It would look like you were taking a dump. You know, that little press thing.
1: Yeah. We used to have the machine and all that. Yeah, we had all that
0: stuff. Stars and all that stuff.
1: It would crumble and dry out. Yeah, all the things. Yeah. It's not the perfect toy, but I'd take a yo-yo over Play-Doh any day of the week, you know?
0: Yeah, I mean, a yo-yo?
1: I used to be a yo-yo master. I could walk the dog and everything.
0: Yo-yo Ma?
1: Yeah. We had the ones that would light up with the battery. I don't even know if they make those anymore.
0: It's also...
1: Only I would be confused about Play-Doh. I'm about the only kid on the earth that was probably confused on how Play-Doh worked.
0: Yeah, you'd always end up crumpling it and it'd look like a colorful turd. Because it'd get hard and it'd crack and stuff.
1: Yeah, right.
0: I never really played with it. I never tried to make anything.
1: Yep.
0: What was the... Saturday Night Live, wasn't it?
1: Oh, Gumby and all that?
0: No, not Gumby, but there was another one. Anyway, it's also National Step Family Day. Blended families every September 16th. The day recognizes the unique dynamics and deep love that form when families come together through a remarriage.
1: That's fake love.
0: New partnership.
1: That's fine.
0: Honor the resilience, commitment. Oh, I have a stepdaughter. I love her.
1: It's love if you want to stay in your dad's will. I mean, sometimes you got to fake it, but whatever, and just get through it.
0: Yeah.
1: Anyways.
0: No.
1: All right.
0: I got a stepson, stepdaughter. They're awesome.
1: All right.
0: Well, but, yeah.
1: All right. So, based on that, Jimmy Buffett's family embroiled in trust lawsuit. I haven't been following Jimmy Buffett closely in any of this stuff, but things are leaking out here. This came out, it was just yesterday. A struggle over control of Jimmy Buffett's estate has locked family members into a legal battle. Lost in Margaritaville, published in the Wall Street Journal, delves into the legal battle over the trust, which holds assets valued somewhere between $140 million and estimates as high as $300 million. Buffett's wife, Jane, is the beneficiary, and his business partner, Richard Mazenter, as co-trustee. Buffett died a couple of years ago. Opens with signs of family tension at the Hall of Fame celebration. Jane Buffett, his ex-wife. Well, his wife.
0: Is he related to Warren?
1: Jane Buffett, his wife. Allegedly had her oldest. Jane Buffett is in control of the estate with the money manager.
0: Sure.
1: Okay. Jane Buffett was at the Hall of Fame celebration. Allegedly had her oldest daughter, Savannah Buffett, seated separately. And sent her a text questioning her loyalty. And suggesting that she toe the line, given that Jane Buffett was standing between you and $75
0: million. $75 million.
1: During the ceremony, Savannah Buffett's husband was caught on camera mouthing the words, F you, Jane.
0: Ooh.
1: Which later came to Jane Buffett's attention. Say goodbye to that $75 million she allegedly texted her daughter, Savannah.
0: Ooh, yeah.
1: But the fundamental battle is between Jane and the money guy, Mazenter. She's accused him of concealing information about the trust while billing it for excessive fees and lowballing the amount of income it generates. He has depicted her as someone who has interfered in the trust business and demanded that the trust support her lavish lifestyle. I guess she goes through money like you go through golf balls.
0: Not me.
1: A lot.
0: I'm always running to grab yours.
1: Court records in Palm Beach County show an addition to the suit and countersuit between Jane and Mazenter. There's a third suit involving family members. In that case, Jimmy and Jane Buffett's two younger kids, Cameron and Sarah, have sued Mazenter. They want a cut of the cash. No one in the Buffett family spoke on record. One person who did was actress Angelica Houston, a regular summer guest at the Buffett's home in the Hamptons. She was there shortly before Jimmy died, referring to an incident that created tension between Jane and Savannah Buffett. Houston said, it breaks my heart to see what's happening, but it's money. Jimmy would have never wanted this. It's all about the money, Hades, with $300 million. So here we go. They're all ready to stab each other in the face over this money. So basically, he wants the money to make money as the money manager, as the fiduciary or whatever the hell they call it. And Jane just wants to go get a jet and drive around singing Margaritaville in a Rolls Royce.
0: Yeah. Dude.
1: And the kids are like, where's mine? And Metzger's like, you little jackasses, you're not getting anything yet. Y'all calm down. So here we are. This is where
0: Forbes, they calculated him to reach he's a net worth of $1 billion.
1: Yeah, that's what I saw. But this trust is, I think, separate for the family.
0: Okay.
1: For the wife and I don't know, and I know he's got charities and all that and all the stuff. So
0: you know, the thing is he spent a lot of time in the sun. Yeah,
1: obviously. Yeah.
0: Because he died from that Merkel cell carcinoma.
1: Yep, that very very rare Merkel.
0: Merkel cell.
1: Not Meghan Merkel. The other bad Merkel. So they're both bad.
0: A skin cancer because of it gets you.
1: I know.
0: It's life's not without irony.
1: So it sounds like Jimmy. And I'm just spitballing here, but it sounds like Jimmy knew that his wife is a money hungry whatever. So I wonder if that's why Jimmy set that up the way he set that up.
0: I'm sure he did. How long was he with her?
1: So the money would last, and his kids would have something down the line after Jane blew it all.
0: Oh boy.
1: So isn't that weird? So yeah, you got real estate. He's got, I don't know what the hell he makes on margarita and royalty. That's got to be worth millions a year, the way they play Margaritaville.
0: Oh, and then are there still restaurants, or are those gone now?
1: They're everywhere.
0: Are you sure?
1: Yeah, they're everywhere.
0: We had one on the west side here, didn't we?
1: Yeah. Yeah, no, they're still up and all over the place. You can find them everywhere. So they're doing well. There's one on Main Street in Nashville, which is
0: Margaritaville Beach Resort.
1: A weird place. Yeah, I just stayed at one in Cancun. Yeah,
0: there's one in Chicago as close as
1: we
0: know.
1: I stayed there 2 years ago.
0: They have one in Biloxi.
1: The Margaritaville Hotel was one of the coolest places I've ever stayed. And I know it sounds cheesy and stupid and over the top with flip-flops and Jimmy Buffett crap, but it's literally one of the coolest hotels I've ever stayed in.
0: I gave you that. Somebody had provided. Oh, it was Pat, our sales guy downstairs, gave me that candle that I gave to
1: you. Yeah.
0: Where it's Jimmy, but it looks like you.
1: Yeah, weird, with a mustache. Yeah, it's really weird.
0: You're the Wisconsin Jimmy Buffett, is what it is.
1: It all sounds just like a hot freaking mess. And Jane, for whatever Jane is into, wants Jane to be into more of it.
0: What a dirty yacht.
1: That's where we're at. So the kids want it. Jane wants it. The money guy's trying to say, whoa, pump the brakes. You're all nuts.
0: Dude, they were married since 1977, dude.
1: So, and the kids are like, mom's going to blow it all. Mom's crazy. Mom's going to burn all that money and everybody's not going to have it. Anyway, so that's where that's the guy is just an incredible amount of money. And Jane wants more. Well, she lives in the Hamptons. I wonder how many houses she has.
0: Think about that. All from just Cheeseburgers in Paradise.
1: I'm not saying it's not a couple of songs, but I think here you can say off of one song.
0: It's one.
1: Mind-blowing. Name another song that got...
0: Cheeseburgers in Paradise and Margaritaville.
1: No. Name another artist with another song that blew up into an empire. One song.
0: Because
1: I can't think of one. One song. I hear you furiously typing over there. And is Jane Buffett single? Let me make a phone
0: call. Yeah, no kidding.
1: Let me make a phone call. All right. So there we go. That takes care of the Buffett family gossip, and we can all move on.
2: Yeah, they act like children, but at least they're potty trained. Well, mostly. Get up to no good with Johnny and Dee. Mornings.
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1: 94.1 JJL from Ashes to New and Die for You. Johnny Lanson here. What's going on?
2: How's it going?
1: How's it hanging?
2: Pretty good.
1: What's your story?
2: Pretty good.
1: All right. This thing I've been referencing, this moment, this inkling, this
2: whatever,
1: this little nug this itch I have to scratch, I feel is close, is damn
2: right,
1: close.
2: Right, right.
1: So, before you tune out, which I know you never do because I play the hits. Just hang on, give me a minute, because we're gonna do that. This is where the jock and the listener relationship really, really defines itself. This is where we become family. Okay, so just give me a minute. Hang on. Don't go anywhere. Just leave your radio alone. Don't even look at it. Just don't even look at it. Just hold your horses, if you've got some horses. All right. So hopefully this will all come to fruition moments away. Because I'm done talking now. I'm not talking now until I come back, and then I have to talk about the thing that I think is going to be cool. No more talking. Not talking anymore. Not talking.
3: Good morning. Previous accidents have been cleared and traffic is calming down and clearing out. Still some congestion on the westbound Beltline at Fish Hatch and Todd Drive. Still brake lights in the construction zone on John Nolan, along with the usual traffic light and construction congestion downtown on East Wash, Capitol Square, and campus. Other main routes at the posted speeds, no crashes or delays. With your JJO traffic, I'm Stacey Kay.
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2: So this is for you. This is because, before I get into this beaver story, I want to...
1: You may be interrupted.
2: I know, and that's fine. That's why I picked a beaver story.
1: A life moment.
2: So here, this is for you, bud.
1: All right.
2: Give me two.
1: Oh. There it is.
2: From Rockstar.
1: There it is.
2: We all
1: is this,
2: try,
1: our,
2: yeah.
1: is this our film music?
2: Yeah.
1: I love it.
2: Yeah. You actually did pretty good, didn't you?
1: Love that song. I used to know all the words to it and everything. It was great.
2: Okay, we're good.
1: All right, so did we just okay? So yep. So this is I'm is everybody tuned in? We got everybody comfortable? It's a life moment. This is going to be one of those things where you're going to freaking remember where you were.
2: Yeah.
1: When Lance and Johnny. No wait, your name doesn't come first. When Johnny and Lance.
2: You want to cue that bed there?
1: Broke the internet. Oh, wait, this is the radio. Anyways, whatever.
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1: We're about to break your radio, everybody. You're going to need a new radio.
2: Everybody's getting...
1: All right, now...
2: There's people that are getting impatient.
1: What's that? What's happening? Are people ready? What are you saying?
2: Cody is saying, nothing makes me more lose more patience as fast as danger babbling for me to be patient. Oh,
1: good.
2: My God. Tell them to STFU.
1: It's working. All right, now... So we've reached that moment of no return. We're about to cross the Rubicon, ladies and gentlemen. And thank you for being here. I appreciate you being patient. This is epic. This could be, some would call, life-changing.
2: Mm-hmm.
1: And some would say...
2: Pretty big, dude.
1: A moment we'll never forget. A moment we'll cherish together forever.
2: Mm-hmm.
1: And I'm glad it's here. And I was going to do this whole thing... Where I just talk for another 20 minutes and not tell you actually what's going on. I was going to get the horns out. I was going to do all the things. And I'm just going to try to be cool. I'm just going to try to be chill when I tell you this.
2: This is everybody right now.
1: I'm just going to be chill and not try to be a DJ. I want to be your friend right now when I tell you this. Are you ready?
2: Mm-hmm.
1: So pretend that you're my friend and then we have a conversation.
2: No way.
1: So it's like, hey, Lance, what's up, bro?
2: Nothing. What's going on with you?
1: Not much. I heard this thing. Somebody, my friend's cousin's best friend's girlfriend from 33 Flavors told me this weird rumor that this concert's coming to Madison.
2: Well, yeah, who's that?
1: Metallica.
2: No way. Where? Yeah.
1: Camp Randall.
2: What? Yes. With who?
1: Pretty cool. Avatar and Limp Bizkit.
2: No way.
1: It's pretty cool. Well, anyways, I got to go. See you later. Okay, all of this is true.
2: Yes.
1: And this is
2: and when?
1: So fun. This is so fun. Metallica is coming to Camp Randall with Limp Bizkit and Avatar.
2: Right.
1: On June 12th of 20. I assume 2027, unless we're time travelers. of 2027. And we are beyond ecstatic. This is going to be so cool. Metallica, Limp Bizkit, Avatar at Camp Randall.
2: Yeah, that's pretty crazy.
1: We should have a tailgater. We should have fun.
2: Oh, yeah. Well, speaking of which.
1: We should act like total idiots.
2: Tailgater.
1: Yeah.
2: Speaking of which.
1: Yeah.
2: You can get an opportunity to win some tickets.
1: Yep. Okay, so frequent rockers. Again, you know, we can't preach enough about the frequent rocker program, how you can get stuff before you can buy them. And we're going to have tickets up for frequent rockers and before they officially go on sale. And then, so bid on your tickets, bid hard and fast. And then we're going to have at the Wham Bam Tailgate Jam at Tanner's, we're going to come out to every tailgater and you're going to have chances to win. And the first chance to enter is this Saturday, 9:30 until 11:30 at Tanner's when we take on Eastern Michigan. But that's not important right now. I mean, it is important that we party. But there is a chance for you to get registered at Tanner's on Saturday. Mm-hmm. And frequent rockers, again, sign up, WJJO.com. Sign up for free. Get in to win before they go on sale. So that's two immediate ways for you to get rolling. All right. Otherwise, Metallica at Camp Randall. The boys are coming home, folks. Now, see that? You were going to spend $2,000 at the Sphere. Now?
2: You could just go right here. And
1: Now you can Uber.
2: And here's the thing. I mean, it's as Ski was saying, they're not in Minneapolis.
1: Right. Chicago. Right.
2: They're here. So it's going to be.
1: Eau Claire?
2: Nope, not even Eau Claire.
1: Des Moines?
2: Not Des Moines.
1: Stoughton.
2: Not Rhinelander, not.
1: Lodi?
2: Nope.
1: Lone Rock?
2: Not even there. Mazamani? No.
1: About a towns. Port Washington?
2: Close.
1: All right.
2: Madison.
1: Madison, yeah, within.
2: Camp Randall.
1: Yeah. I mean,
2: I feel like they won't even cut off half the bowl.
1: We're like an.
2: You know how they kind of cut off the sides? And,
1: we're like an outlier. Here in Madison for this. This is cool. So excited. So Metallica, Limp Bizkit, Avatar.
2: Yeah, yeah. I wonder if Limp Bizkit will play a sanitarium like they did when they did that Icon for MTV where Korn did one, and Korn was awesome. They did one. And then Limp Bizkit did sanitarium. It was really cool.
1: All right. Does anybody have any? So this is all part of the M72 thing, which is, you know, they're playing all the Sphere things. But
2: Denise said she just peed herself.
1: Was there a little pee-pee?
2: Yeah.
1: Was there some pee-pee involved? Any good feedback? How are we feeling?
2: It's the Saturday, too, right?
1: It's a Saturday. Yeah, so June 12th.
2: That's
1: 2027. Pete
2: Tom, he's dumping. He's got 40,000 points. He's dumping them all on him.
1: So plans are probably changing right now as we speak.
2: Oh, yeah.
1: Like
2: you're going to be gone.
1: And I mean, like, wedding plans are now changing.
2: Did you just change your...
1: We would like to wed you at our tailgater for details to come. Because Biatch can marry people. We should just haul your wedding down to our tailgater.
2: There's a lot of people. Jeff peed his pants. And he's Peter pants.
1: Dude, there's pee-pee. I'm telling you, there's pee-pee everywhere. So much pee-pee. So much pee-pee.
2: That's a pretty big show, man.
1: It's
2: right in the backyard.
1: Oh, it's going to be
2: fun. All the businesses that are going to benefit from that downtown,
1: yeah.
2: man.
1: Yeah. How many people are calling hotels right now? How many people are on a phone with a hotel right now?
2: Well, there's going to be a line of just Uber that should, you know, it'll be $98 to drive an Uber 4 miles.
1: All right. So just don't forget your frequent rocker. You can, get these things before they officially go on sale. So make sure you're signed up at WJJO.com as we roll M72 into Camp Randall with Limp Bizkit and Avatar and your pretty face. And some shenanigans on the side, I'm sure. So make sure you're You're staying aware and keeping up on details here, and we'll do our best to rock out with Metallica, Cabrón de Oro.

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0: 94.1 KJO Avatar. If you missed it, something happened. Metallica is coming to Camp Randall.
1: Mm-hmm.
0: M72 in the round on the 50-yard line. That's so sexy. That's sexy times.
1: That's the whole stadium, man.
0: Sexual chocolate. Sexual chocolate. And Chicago can bite my hiney. I mean, Chicago didn't even get them.
1: Right. Chicago nor Minneapolis.
0: Wow.
1: Nowhere.
0: So you can go to WJJO.com and start doing your research and making your plans. Metallica, Limp Bizkit, Avatar, Camp Randall. Going to next summer, June 12th at Camp Randall. I love it when we announce these so far out. It keeps me hyped through Christmas. And who's giving up some Metallica tickets for Christmas?
1: Oh, there you go. Metallica tickets for Christmas.
0: Somebody had a great comment. What'd somebody say about a sound lounge?
1: Oh, yeah. So that means 611 will be a sound lounge with Metallica, right?
0: So we're going to try to get Metallica to do a sound lounge the Friday before the show at Camp Randall. I don't know if that's going to happen, but that doesn't hurt to ask, does it? Does it hurt to ask? So pretty badass. So trust the ticket link. Everything is up at WJJO.com. Absolutely. I just bit my tongue. That's how excited I am.
1: You just bit your tongue for real.
0: I bit my tongue. 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
1: That's right.
0: Oh, all of a sudden, everybody wants to tailgate. Where'd all you people come from?
1: Yeah.
0: So we're gonna have our
1: 9:30. Yeah, 9:30, 2 hours before every home game.
0: 9:30 to 11:30 this Saturday at Tanner's. 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
1: Works out perfectly.
0: More onion rings in the morning. Metallica and onion rings, my two favorite things. That's gonna look so good. See, I'm gonna want to be sitting up where I was for AC/DC. I'm gonna be one up in that top deck.
1: Oh yeah, when they did the one at the Kohl Center,
0: I've never seen Metallica.
1: We were pretty close, Randy and I were.
0: I've never seen in the round from that high up, so that would be super cool to do.
1: That was when they had the drones and they did Moth to the Flame.
0: Uh huh.
1: Yeah. That was flying around everywhere.
0: Pretty cool. First show back since Kohl Center, right?
1: Yeah,
0: Kohl Center. Remember that wet walk down from the Taste of Madison,
1: where it just got rained out.
0: Yeah, I don't even know how we lived through that. Anyways. Here we come. Metallica in the round at Camp Randall.
1: Limp Bizkit and Avatar.
0: June 12th. And start thinking about, your weekend and camping out and your hotel situation. And let's have some fun, man. I can't wait. Metallica from 94.1 JJO, your concert leader.
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0: couldn't get any worse. 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

0: 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Hello, everybody. 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

401 JJO Avatar there. Crank fire. Johnny and Lance in for Biatch, who will be back next week. Yeah, look, kind of crazy day here announcing Metallica at Camp Randall. Since the football team wasn't using it, we thought we'd come on now. Crazy day. And we may play the catalog today. I don't know. I mean, why stop now? We could do this all day. Saturday, June 12th, WJJO.com. Metallica is coming to Camp Randall. And what the hell? Let's make it official.

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19: 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And then we'll just keep, we're just going to keep jamming out. I can't wait. I can't wait. Now I have something to live for. Okay, what are we doing tomorrow? Hang on. I got to check. My radio wife isn't here. I have no idea what I'm doing here. Pizza for Thursday. It's Constitution Day. And I bet I play a Metallica song. So we'll catch you tomorrow. Here's Mitch Hedberg on your last line.
20: I think Pringle's initial intention was to make tennis balls. But on the day that the rubber was supposed to show up, a big truckload of potatoes arrived. And Pringle said, "What the hell? Cut them up." I think a rotisserie is like a really morbid Ferris wheel for chickens. It's a very scary piece of machinery. We will take the chicken, impale it, and then rotate it. And I'll be damned if I'm not hungry. Because spinning chicken carcasses make my mouth water. If you go to the grocery store and you stand in front of the lunch meat section for too long, you start to get pissed off at turkeys. You see, like, turkey ham, turkey pastrami, turkey bologna. Someone needs to tell the turkeys, man, just be yourself.
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9: 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The big announcement this morning, Metallica, Limp Bizkit, and Avatar coming to Camp Randall. I got details on how you can win tickets to that show before they even go on sale. We'll get to that after Shinedown. JJO.

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Madison's concert leader, 94.1 JJO, bringing Metallica to the Camp Randall, June 12th. It is going to be an epic show. 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Also, Johnny and Dee at the next Tailgater on Saturday will have a chance for you to score a pair of tickets to get in to win. So make sure you're checking all the deets at WJJO.com. 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

Madison, Solid Rock 94.1, JJO. Manson's new album, One Assassination Under God, Chapter 2, is available everywhere right meow. Off of that is his latest, Exit Wound, JJO.

0: 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No good.
1: There's news about Nirvana, which I thought was really interesting. We'll talk about some Nirvana news a little bit later on.
2: They're the greatest band ever.
1: Well, they're not, but that's cute. Loverboy is actually the greatest band ever.
3: Everybody's working for the weekend.
1: Nice try. Swing and a miss, but thanks.
2: Yeah.
1: Stick with it, kid.
0: Johnny and D, JJO.
4: 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You've got to plan. You've got to work hard. And I love making an investment in high school football programs. I watched it firsthand, what an incredible thing it did for my community, for the kids, for my family, for my son. This is amazing. I am so psyched about this. But hey, you got to be in it to win it. 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

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Tomorrow night, Brock will be talking to Bran Daler of Mastodon for Discover New Music. 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
10: 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Eating disorders, drugs and alcohol, all of it was just, this is my way of self-destructing.
11: Maria Hornbacker, author, journalist, and speaker, was on a path to disaster until she found a new goal to survive and thrive in recovery.
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You get a say in every song we play. 1 through 5, 5 being the best, M for more, L for less. What is your opinion on the latest from Letdown? Do it for the love, JJO.

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94.1 JJO. October 23rd is when the new album from Tony Iommi drops, titled From the Dark. Off of that is his latest, World Alone. New Tony Iommi on JJO.

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Now you do what they told ya. 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
1: And that really, there's only two bands that could sing that song, a song like that, a song titled The Gods of Rock and Roll, with two very different outcomes. Follow me on this. This is a two-parter. Number one.
2: You lost me.
1: Check my notes. What was I? What do I do now? Let me check my notes.
0: Johnny and D. JJO.
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17: Weather. It's out there.
18: Highs level off around 73 this afternoon. Under cloudy skies, winds out of the east, 5 to 10 miles per hour. Cloudy skies tonight, chance for showers. Lows level off around 59. Highs around 72 tomorrow, chance of rain showers. I'm weatherology meteorologist Paul Trombley. Right now, 70.
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You get a say in every song we play. 1 through 5, 5 being the best. 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
1: 45-year-old man in Florida named Stephen Casumano stopped at a kid's lemonade stand on Tuesday. 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

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If you've not had your poor judgment, the coffee from Johnny D and Brouhaha Roasters, you're missing out. I need about 7 more cups. I am not ready for today. I know it's halfway over, but I still need more. And I'm going to go get some. You can get yours, WJJO.com or in the JJO app for details.

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2: Yeah.
3: All right, Paul's here from MS. What's up, buddy?
4: Yeah, so I got a text from Jason. He's like, oh, you got to talk about headlights.
2: Yeah.
4: I forget to talk about those, but yes, wow. One of the last pairs of headlights I sold to a gentleman with a midsize GM pickup truck, little Canyon. You know, it's got the projector lenses, those little globular-shaped lenses in the low-beam headlight. And so many of the aftermarket LED replacement bulbs for your headlamps aren't engineered well. They're just, you know, another thing you can just buy online, right? We sell the Lucas Lighting product, and they are engineered to the hilt. This gentleman, I put these in his vehicle. He's just like, it's like night and day. He says, I would never would have dreamt that these lights work that well. Absolute. Well, night and day.
3: Yeah.
4: Yeah. I mean, you can see where you're going. If you go to the Lucas Lighting website, please do that. Look up your vehicle. They even have the Institute of Highway Safety ratings on the headlamps that are in your vehicle. And you can see the differences there in terms of being able to see far enough that you're not out driving your brakes when you're going highway speeds.
3: Okay.
4: Yeah, there's a lot. Interesting. There's a lot there. This is not a cheap online device. 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And when you live in Wisconsin, the sun doesn't get very high in the sky and stay out very long this time of year. So super idea, Jason. Get her done.
3: See and be seen. Those are the operating modi here. 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
17: 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Keep on rolling, baby. You know what time it is.

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You get a say in every song we play. 1 through 5, 5 being the best. M for more, L for less. What is your opinion on the latest from Ninth Key? Happy feels like JJO.

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Madison's concert leader, 94.1 JJO, bringing the mighty Metallica to Camp Randall. This is an epic show. I cannot wait. I'm so excited, and we're still over 6 months away. But it's okay. I can be excited for the next 6 months. We got Avatar with them and Limp Bizkit. Freakin' Rockers, log on to your account. You can win tickets before you can buy them. Also, hit up Johnny and D at the Tailgater this Saturday. They will have your chance to get in to win out there also. So let's do some more concert psychs for our big show next summer at Camp Randall. This is Avatar's latest, Crying Fire, JJO.

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Brand from Mastodon will be chatting with Brock after 6 p.m. about their brand new album. And I'm sure they'll talk about this song, Snakes for Dinner. 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

Madison's concert leader, 94.1 JJO, bringing Wage War and We Came as Romans to the Sylvie November 6th. We Came as Romans just dropping some new tunage. This is their latest, One by One, featuring Dayseeker, new We Came as Romans on JJO.

0: Get up. No good.
1: Hey, you want to hear something crazy, dude?
2: Man, I don't know if you can beat that last topic, but go on.
1: You know, if you keep this up, I'm going to start talking about torpedo baseball bats again. You better calm down. That is hours of fun. Hours of fun.
2: Don't you threaten me with a good time.
1: Yeah, buddy.
0: Johnny and D. J-J-O.
2: Yeah.
1: All right, Paul's here from MS. What's up, buddy?
3: Yeah, so I got a text from Jason. He's like, oh, you got to talk about headlights.
2: Yeah.
3: I forget to talk about those, but yes, wow. One of the last pairs of headlights I sold to a gentleman with a midsize GM pickup truck, little Canyon. You know, it's got the projector lenses, those little globular-shaped lenses in the low-beam headlight. And so many of the aftermarket LED replacement bulbs for your headlamps aren't engineered well. They're just, you know, another thing you can just buy online, right? We sell the Lucas Lighting product, and they are engineered to the hilt. This gentleman, I put these in his vehicle. He's just like, it's like night and day. He says, I would have dreamt that these lights work that well. Absolute. Well, night and day.
1: Yeah.
3: I mean, you can see where you're going. If you go to the Lucas Lighting website, please do that. Look up your vehicle. They even have the Institute of Highway Safety ratings on the headlamps that are in your vehicle. And you can see the differences there in terms of being able to see far enough that you're not out driving your brakes when you're going highway speeds.
1: Okay.
3: Yeah, there's a lot there. 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And when you live in Wisconsin, the sun doesn't get very high in the sky and stay out very long this time of year. So super idea, Jason. Get her done.
1: Be seen. 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

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She only does it for you guys. 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

0: Okay, here we go. Brock, Kiki.
1: Hello.
0: I like your lavender shirt.
1: Thanks.
0: It's lavender, correct?
1: Sure. Yeah, I'd say lavender.
0: I wouldn't say purple.
1: It's lavender. Yeah.
0: Not very fallish, though. Need darker tones. That's more of a spring color, Kiki.
1: Oh, get over yourself.
0: Don't you know you're not supposed to wear white after Labor Day?
1: You don't know anything about what you're talking about right now.
0: I have amazing fashion sense. I'm just lazy.
1: You just wear black t-shirts all year round.
0: Yeah, look.
1: Don't give me fashion advice.
0: You always, you give me crap, but look, I could look dapper every single day. It's just I'm lazy. It's a lot of work to look, because whenever I get dressed up, I look great. I look fantastic.
1: You do.
0: I look fantastic.
1: You should do it.
0: I just choose to do this. Mm-hmm. I choose comfort. Right now, I'm wearing swim trunks, okay?
1: Yeah, with paint all over them.
0: No, these are my new ones that I got.
1: Oh.
0: They were...
1: Did you cut the liner out of this
0: Yeah,
1: one?
0: These ones have the liner out, too. It's too bunchy on my genitals, okay?
1: Okay.
0: It's too bunchy on my genitals.
1: But it acts as underwear, because you don't wear underwear, so you need those.
0: It's restrictive.
1: So you're just you're just out there.
0: I'm out there
1: underneath.
0: Right now. Yeah. If I were to get out of a pool right now, I would have to do that little pull thing because it would be suctioned unflatteringly to my genitals. So yes, because I always take the liner off. Long story short, nice lavender shirt, Kiki.
1: Thank you. It's very soft.
0: So soft. All right. Well, enough of our my amazing outfit and Kiki's okay outfit. We got a big show we got to do, Kiki. So let's get to it. All right, well, let's get back to the music with Alice in Chains, No Excuses on JJO.

Madison, Solid Rock, 94.1 JJO. Brock, Kiki. All right, we got a lot of great stuff on the way. Just stay tuned because you won't want to miss any of it. Or if you do miss any of it, probably not a big deal. You could miss all of it. You'll be fine. What I don't want you to miss is this. From Madison's concert leader, that's us, by the way, Metallica, Limp Bizkit, and Avatar coming to Camp Randall on June 12th, 2027. And we have your ways to win tickets. That's right. Win them before you can buy them. Frequent rockers, log on to your account and check the prize pool. That is happening right now. 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Win them before you can buy them. And this is going to be the concert of 2027. People are going to be talking about it. If you don't go to it, you're going to be a loser and cast out from society. Full details, everything you need, WJJO.com or in the JJO app. Here's the mighty Metallica right now. Yeah. On JJO.

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1: 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JJO, we are everywhere. Find us on your smartphones, your smart speakers. I think on smart fridges, you know, the fridges that have, for some reason, a computer built into them where you can access the internet. I think we're on there. And of course, as always, on your radios. Right now, Shinedown Devil on JJO.

0: stick around. Stupid quickies on the way. Very stupid, very quick. We are talking child names, art collection, and gambling.
1: Okay.
0: Perfect. All right. All that and more coming up right now. A Perfect Circle starless on JJO.

0: Madison, Solid Rock, 94.1 JJO. Here we go. It's two big quickers. Well, let's kick it off with this. A new study of men aged 18 to 29 found that 23% gamble daily, 44% play video games many times per day, and 27% watch porn daily.
1: No. Oh.
0: Those three items are powering what experts call the addictive economy.
1: Those are high numbers.
0: It's very high numbers.
1: For all of those.
0: Yeah, and I don't know if I could really judge Kiki, because if I was in that age range with all those available, I would probably be the same. The only good thing for me is that all of the online gambling and video, it wasn't as, I mean, it's still big, but not like it is today.
1: Yeah.
0: Oh, I would never leave my house. I would just be sitting there pale with one huge right arm and debt through the window, just out the window. It'd be terrible. I would be, because I have a very addictive personality, so it wouldn't be good for me.
1: Yeah.
0: Now I have responsibilities. I have family to take care of.
1: You still gamble, though.
0: Not as much as
1: Not as much.
0: I do a dollar scratcher.
1: You do a Keno. Yeah.
0: I may watch an adult video from time to time, but it's within reason, Kiki.
1: It's not all the time.
0: Not all the time. Okay. God, I wish it was, though. I can't afford that lifestyle. Hey, what about this? A contemporary art exhibition took an unexpected turn last week when an art collector offered $4,000 for what he believed was an experimental sculpture, only to discover that the artwork was actually a broken vacuum cleaner.
1: Oh, my God.
0: So here's some, you know, just some snob in a scarf and a beret. And tiny glasses, and a little a patch of hair right underneath his lip. And he's like, I must have this. This is art. I wish I knew what the artist was thinking.
1: Yeah.
0: That's Gary the janitor's broken vacuum. But if you want to pay us $4,000 for it, sign me
1: go
0: up.
1: Go for it.
0: Stop being so pompous, art world. All right. What would Bob Ross do? He would not accept that.
1: He would calm down by drawing some happy little trees.
0: God, I love you, Bob Ross. So calming. Lastly, we'll end with this. Seems parents are gravitating toward classic vintage names these days. According to a new report from baby monitoring company Nanit, some of the trendiest names include Henry, Jack, Charlotte, and Olivia, reflecting a growing preference for timeless choices. We went a little crazy.
1: I like those better than like Braylon.
0: I'm saying we went a little.
1: Sorry if anyone says Braylon. But, you know, we got into the Lynns for a while.
0: We got into these weird little, like, Braxton and Charlotte. And, like, yeah, we went a little too crazy with it. And then also, too, like, the crazy spellings. And it's like, all right, what's wrong with a Jack or a Charlotte. Gary or a Charlotte out there?
1: Yeah.
0: Let's just tone it down a little bit.
1: I like it.
0: We're going to see less Braxtons out there, I guess.
1: I want to see some, a Vivian, too. That's an older name.
0: That's a nice one.
1: I know two Vivians.
0: You know what? I want to see a Theodore. I haven't seen a Theodore in a while. What about Ebenezers? Is there any Ebenezers out there? All right. That is your stupid quickies for a Wednesday. We'll be back with more. It's Brock and Kiki.

0: Get up. No good.
1: I'm going to go paste my labia to the sidewalk. I'm going to
2: timestamp that. I'm going to paste my labia to the frozen Madison sidewalk. Hang on.
3: What time is it?
2: 6:59:47. I'm going to. That will live in infamy.
0: Johnny and D. JJO.
1: Yeah.
2: All right, Paul's here from AMS. What's up, buddy?
4: Yeah, so I got a text from Jason. He's like, oh, you got to talk about headlights.
1: Yeah.
4: I forget to talk about those, but yes, wow. One of the last pairs of headlights I sold to a gentleman with a midsize GM pickup truck, little Canyon. You know, it's got the projector lenses, those little globular-shaped lenses in the low-beam headlight. And so many of the aftermarket LED replacement bulbs for your headlamps aren't engineered well. They're just, you know, another thing you can just buy online, right? We sell the Lucas Lighting product, and they are engineered to the hilt. This gentleman, I put these in his vehicle. He's just like, it's like night and day. He says, I would never would have dreamt that these lights work that well. Absolute. Well, night and day.
2: Yeah.
4: I mean, you can see where you're going. If you go to the Lucas Lighting website, please do that. Look up your vehicle. They even have the Institute of Highway Safety ratings on the headlamps that are in your vehicle. And you can see the differences there in terms of being able to see far enough that you're not out driving your brakes when you're going highway speeds.
2: Oh, okay.
4: 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So super idea, Jason. 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

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We'll stick around because I got new rock from Eminence on the way. 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
9: Starting off with pockets of congestion on the northbound interstate between 94 and 151. Not bad on the Beltline yet. Brake lights on 151 south approaching the interstate, westbound K at 12 in Ashton, and starting up in the construction zone on John Nolan. No crashes or delays, just traffic light and construction congestion downtown on East Wash, Capitol Square, and campus. With your JJO traffic, I'm Stacy Kay.
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3: Well, we've all been there. 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

0: because once is never enough. 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
2: David Rush, who holds more than 200 Guinness World Record titles, teamed up with his friend Travis Davidson and Davidson's sons, Anders and Oliver, to take on the title for the fastest hole of disc golf by a team of four. Rush said Guinness World Records rules required the course to be at least 200 meters long, so they selected a PDGA-certified hole in Mallard Park. Rush said the day started with dozens of failures. On

0: Our 60th attempt, everything finally aligned. I sent a solid drive down the fairway. Travis followed up with a great shot, and Oliver kept the momentum moving. Anders then stepped up and chucked it right down by the target. At that point, it was all hustle. I had to sprint 41 grueling seconds uphill, grab the disc, and lock it into the basket. The team ended up claiming the record with a time of 44.31 seconds.
1: The Afternoon Dump, 94.1 JJO.

0: have you ever gotten halfway to the airport and remembered you left something behind in your hotel room? It's okay. It happens all the time. According to hotel staff who recently aired out the left-behind laundry, here are the items guests forget the most when checking out, along with the sneaky places they tend to hide. Number six, dentures. Apparently, they are sometimes left behind on bathroom counters.
1: Gross. How do you forget your teeth?
0: Yeah, you don't realize you're gumming your breakfast, your continental breakfast. You're like, oh, I got my teeth.
1: Yeah, that's wild. Maybe unless until they eat again, then they realize their teeth is out.
0: I feel like maybe not full dentures, not a full top and bottom, but maybe like those retainer ones that it inserts or whatever. Mm-hmm. You got a couple missing teeth and you got that retainer. Maybe that. Number five, jewelry, wallets, cash, passports. That makes sense.
1: Yeah.
0: I'm trying to keep all your stuff together. Number four, sex toys. Ooh. Yucky. Yucky. They're often forgotten in the bedding. Gross.
1: Under the sheets.
0: I feel bad for
1: in the side drawer where Bible is.
0: Right. not next to the Bible. Yeah, I feel bad for hotel cleaning staff that have to. The gross things.
1: Hair.
0: I know we've had a little fun with dentures and jewelry and some of these other ones, but you know.
1: I feel like hair. Not knowing which body part it came from.
0: I found a curly hair on a remote once, and was it. We didn't watch TV the whole trip. toiletries was number three, clothes and swimsuits number two, and phone chargers, obviously, number one answer. You know what? Every hotel, think about in your closet or your junk drawer that has that little basket full of theirs is probably an industrial size, like, dumpster full of discarded or left behind charging cables.
1: Yep. I left my electric toothbrush. Those are expensive.
0: Yeah, your electric toothbrush. That's what you left your number four there buzzing away on the nightstand. All right. Hey, I'll make one quick pass through, Kiki. Just one quick pass through before we go. Don't forget anything. We're going to be back with more. Stick around.

0: So if you think manufacturing means a dirty, noisy, old factory, then you need to check out EK Machine. Hey there, gang. It's Brock from Afternoons on JJO. Recently, I got to tour EK's facilities up there in Fall River. 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
6: Weather. It's out there.
7: Cloudy skies expected tonight with a slight chance of thunderstorms. Lows level off around 59. Winds out of the east, 5 to 10 miles per hour. Cloudy skies expected again tomorrow. Chance for showers. High temperatures reach up to 72. I'm weatherology meteorologist Paul Trombley. Right now, 73.
8: 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We got your dumb vocabulary in there, plus a steak and shake. And apparently someone took his steak and shook it at the steak and shake. Yeah, that'll all make sense a little bit later on. Right now, Volbeat still counting on JJO.

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vocabulary on the way. 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It's Brock and Kiki.

0: 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All right, let's get smart with our dumb vocabulary.
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0: 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Yak come back.
2: Oh, yak come back.
0: Yak come back.
2: Isn't that a song? 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
0: Yak come back?
2: Yak.
0: Come back?
2: No.
0: What song would it be?
2: I've heard this before.
0: Tell you what. Sing what you think yak come back is. Because that's a wild guess there, Kiki.
2: Why does it sound familiar?
0: Yak. Well, you yakety yak. Don't come back.
2: Yakety yak. That's what I'm thinking of.
0: Oh, I got you.
2: Yeah. Yakety yak. Don't come back. Yeah. Okay.
0: Take out the papers and the trash.
2: Yeah.
0: Yakety yak. Oh, and that's yak. Don't talk back.
2: Don't talk back.
0: We're both stupid.
2: Yakety yak. Don't talk back. Don't talk back.
0: Yeah. You got it. Perfect.
2: Okay. What is this?
0: Not that. Yak comeback is when someone is extremely inebriated. Drunk, they go vomit in a toilet in
2: and
0: a bush,
2: and then they come back.
0: Oh,
2: I was so stuck on like a comeback, like someone saying something back to someone.
0: No.
2: Oh, they yanked and then they came back. Yeah, I used to do that.
0: That's why I started this off.
2: Sorry, and I didn't used to. I used to take a nap.
0: Yeah, yours was a nap comeback.
2: Yeah, I would. I refuse to throw up. Yeah. Throwing up is my least favorite thing in the entire world. But I would take a nap. Yeah. So I would do a nap comeback.
0: Wild to me the times you would go and take like a 20-minute power nap.
2: Yeah.
0: Just toasted, and you come back, you rallied. But no, I'm a yak comebacker.
2: You are a yak comebacker.
0: You'll puke and rally, if you will.
2: Yeah.
0: There is nothing but, and I'll pull the trigger. I will get in there, two fingers in my throat.
2: Ugh.
0: Oh, and you come back, you feel like $1 million because you were spinning before. All right. You had the watery mouth and you're not doing well. You got the old liquor lean and you go, yak, come back. All right. And then everyone's excited to see you like, oh,
2: we thought you disappeared.
0: You're alive. You're back. Welcome back to the party. And you're like, give me another shot. And then.
2: It is that hype when you come back.
0: Well, because you thought you were done.
2: Like,
0: you thought you were toast.
2: Something else.
0: And also, too, I will tell people out there, it's okay to vomit. Okay. If you had a little too much, go take care. I've told so many people, go throw up.
2: You'll be fine.
0: Yeah.
2: Like, no, I just need to lay down on a cold floor.
0: No. Go throw up and then come refill your drink like an adult.
2: Oh, right. I'm glad I don't do that anymore. I can't handle that anymore, that life.
0: Yep. Go throw up in a bathtub and come back to the party, okay? Yeah, come back. All right, there you go. That is your dumb vocabulary for a Wednesday. Let's get back to the music with the band that we just announced is going to be here. Camp Randall, June 12th with Limp Bizkit and Avatar. Frequent Rockers, your chance to win them in the prize pool. Johnny and Deegan have a chance at the next Tailgater. Details, everything you need, WJJO.com or in the JJO app. Of course, I'm talking about the Mighty Metallica. Oh, yeah. This is King Nothing on JJO.

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3: There was an accident on the eastbound Bell Line at Todd Drive that's been blocking the right lane, causing a delay, and that may still be an issue. Westbound slow at Todd Drive and Seminole Highway. Pockets of congestion on the northbound interstate between 94 and 151. Brake lights in the construction zone on John Nolan and 151 south at the interstate. Plus traffic light and construction congestion downtown on East Wash, Capitol Square, and campus. With your JJO traffic, I'm Stacy Kay.
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6: 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Well, if you go to Steak and Shake, that doesn't mean you can take your steak and shake it. Okay? It's not what that name means. And I'm going to tell you what some guy did that involved that in just a little bit. Right now, 3 Days Grace, So-Called Life on JJO.

0: Madison, Solid Rock, 94.1 JJO. Well, this guy took a restaurant's name literally. A 25-year-old employee at a Steak and Shake in Florida named Artavian Cromuddy, what a name, was arrested on Wednesday after exposing himself to a customer. Showed him the steak and gave it a little shake. Yeah, that's what it is. Yeah. Welcome to Steak and Shake.
1: Anyway. My steak. Anyways, go on.
0: You want some steak? Anyway, they do that old school thing where they have car hops, bring the food out to the customers' cars. But when Artavian came out to serve a woman, he had his manhood exposed through his zipper. The woman called the police, and her story was backed up by the restaurant surveillance cameras. He was charged with indecent exposure.
1: Men think is going to happen? Oh, do they think we're going to go,
0: Well, look, Kiki,
1: I like the look of that.
0: If porno has taught us anything, that's exactly what we think is going to happen. We open the pizza box. You ordered your sausage. We cut a hole in the pizza. It's in there.
1: I don't know what pornos you're watching.
0: There's every single one. The scenario works out. The hole in the popcorn. The wiener in the hot dog.
1: Let me just speak for all women. Yeah. We don't like that.
0: How dare
1: you? The element of surprise with your manhood is not fun.
0: Kiki, how dare you speak for all women? There's got to be a handful of them out there.
1: Unless it's your spouse or your significant other.
0: Even then, I don't think you like it. Even then, if I just, like, hey, you want a little Steak and Shake? You'd be like, put it away.
1: Yeah, I mean, it depends on your presentation.
0: It's Tuesday afternoon.
1: Put it away. Laugh or, we'll see what happens. But enough with strangers. Stranger danger, guys.
0: Here's what it is. It's a numbers game. You just got to really get it out there, all right? Ugh. You really got to get it out there, okay?
1: You're risking a felony.
0: Yep.
1: For what, guys?
0: Is indecent exposure a felony? Want a little shake with a steak, baby? I like that it was through the zipper, too. That's a classic. That's a classic right there.
1: Oh, whoops.
0: Oh. How did that happen?
1: Go get your sex robot. Move on.
0: Must be because it's too big to even be contained by the zipper.
1: Sick.
0: Mine barely.
1: I hope he zips it up in his pants.
0: That would be. Honestly, you deserve it if you're just whipping it out. So, and no, Kiki does not speak for all women, guys. So you get out there. All right. Remember, it's a numbers game. All right. We're going to be back with more. It's Brock and Kiki.

Madison, Solid Rock 94.1 JJO. Well, have you picked up yours yet? And you may say, Brock, picked up what? What do you mean? I mean, your own bag of Poor Judgment coffee from Johnny and D from Brouhaha Roasters. That's right. It is tasty. 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

0: 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No good.
1: Well, see, now I had thought, and I don't know why I thought this.
2: Think away.
1: Who knows?
2: We're a think tank, Diageo. You know that's why people are here. So let it go. Let it flow, baby.
0: Johnny and D. J.J.O.
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5: Weather. It's out there.
6: Cloudy skies expected tonight with a slight chance of thunderstorms. Lows level off around 59. Winds out of the east, 5 to 10 miles per hour. Cloudy skies expected again tomorrow. Chance for showers. High temperatures reach up to 72. I'm weatherology meteorologist Paul Trombley. Currently 72.
7: 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Final hour on the way. Thank goodness. Hopefully we'll have something funny for you. Something entertaining. You know we got a lot of great music coming up. AC/DC on the way. I got the latest from Ashes to New right around the corner. Right now, AIC Them Bones on JJO.
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Madison, Solid Rock, 94.1 JJO. What happens when you get three drunk Floridians at a Waffle House and they have beef sticks? I know that's a very, very specific question. Well, I have the answer for you coming up. That's right. Three drunk Floridians and beef sticks at a Waffle House. It's Brock and Kiki on JJO.

0: Madison, Solid Rock, 94.1 JJO. Well, what do you get when you combine three Florida men and a Waffle House in the middle of the night and booze?
1: Oh, boy.
0: Well, you get this. You get a police report and a lot of questions. Police in Seminole arrested three men for disorderly conduct after they allegedly got drunk, stripped down to their underwear, which, hey, I'm impressed that Florida men were wearing underwear.
1: Yeah,
0: you'd figure at least two out of the three were freeballing it. Anyway, and threw beef sticks at the Waffle House window. This all went down at 4:30 in the morning. Officers arrived and arrested the suspects, aged 19 to 22. They were found sitting outside a nearby laundromat. They were booked into jail, released on $150 bond. As for why beef sticks were chosen as the projectile of choice, police reports offer no explanation.
1: Okay.
0: Snap into a Slim Jim.
1: Clearly, either their parents bought them those beef sticks or they stole them. Because if they realized the price of beef sticks these days, you ain't throwing those for fun.
0: No, that's not fiscally responsible.
1: No, not at all. They clearly didn't buy those.
0: So you're right. Or they either stole them or parents.
1: Might be a second thing to look into.
0: And I did the Waffle House. Was there someone on staff at this Waffle House that they didn't like? They had they had beef with, and they thought the best way to show their beef, to represent their beef with that employee is beef sticks.
1: Beef sticks. We got beef.
0: And honestly, beef sticks. You get one of those XL Slim Jims that you can get a good, get some spin on that thing. Yeah. So look, drunk at 4:30 in the morning in your underwear, throwing beef sticks at a Waffle House. Where else would that be but Florida? Where else? Right in the middle of it,
1: too. Yeah, it's not that bad.
0: Yeah.
1: They didn't show themselves.
0: This just sounds like some youngsters having a good time.
1: It really does. Right? I feel like they could be doing worse.
0: They could be doing way worse. All right. All right. Beef stick. We're going to be back with more. It's Brock and Kiki.

0: just takes the F out of the night shift.
1: Let me think of something clever. That should only take 6 or 7 days.
0: Weeknights on JJO.
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Well, if you're looking for something fun to do this Saturday from 9:30 until 11:30 in the AM, we're going over to Tanner's Bar and Grill. 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And not to mention, it's Bucky Football, baby, from Coors Light and JJO. Right now, Fozzy, I Know Evil on JJO.

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1: Marty. 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Friday fun bag.
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1: Friday fun.
2: The fun bag. I thought it was something else.
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2: Yankee was downstairs with her shirt off. I didn't know what was going on.
3: She does get a little crazy.
2: The Friday fun bags. Oh, Yankees.
0: Johnny and D. JJO.
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20: Solid Rock 94.1 JJO. All right, get out of here. It's quitting time. Go away. Before we go, let's take a quick look back at what we learned on the show. First thing we learned is, hey, art world, stop being so pompous and douchey.
21: Yes.
20: All right? That's not what Bob Ross painted happy little trees for, okay? For you guys to be snooty about your paintings.
21: Yeah, you're charging way too much.
20: Way too much.
21: You're not putting that much effort into it.
20: No. The duality of man. Mm. Sir, that's a broken vacuum cleaner. Oh. Even more impressive. I'll take it. $1 million. What else did we learn on the show today? We learned that, hey, good way to save a night. Rally through. Good old yak comeback.
21: Or a nap comeback.
20: Or a nap comeback.
21: That's what I used to do.
20: A yak is more efficient. A yak comeback, much more efficient.
21: Wait, get in there. A little quicker.
20: Pull the right, exactly. Mm-hmm. Pull the trigger. Get the toxins out.
21: Yuck.
20: That's right. And then come back to the party. Say, I'm back.
21: Nobody cheers on someone harder.
20: Don't worry.
21: Than for someone who yaks and comebacks.
20: We're so proud of you. You did it. You did it. Ladies, we can tell because your mascara is running, but that's all right.
21: Sure. Guys, and our hair's pulled back in a...
20: I'm back to party.
21: Hair clip.
20: You look rough. And the last thing we learned on the show is... don't listen to Kiki, fellas. Nothing wrong with whipping out your genitals.
21: Oh, yeah.
20: For the ladies, all
21: right? That's terrible advice.
20: Skin, it's a numbers game.
21: No.
20: Look, you may say no 99 times when I whip it out, but on that 100th time.
21: Well, yeah, if I'm your spouse, sure, whatever. We can play this game.
20: I think you're going to regret saying that, Kiki.
21: I'm mostly speaking about the stranger danger who keeps showing their genitals.
20: All I heard is Kiki wants me to start whipping it out more, folks. That's what I heard. That's what I took from that. That's what I took from that. All right. There you go. That's what we learned on the show for today. Thank you all so much for hanging out. We will see you back here tomorrow for more of Brock and Kiki. I will leave you with the band that you are going to be hearing a lot from, even more so. And that's for good reason, because they're coming to Camp Randall with Limp Bizkit and Avatar June 12, 2027. We got your chance to win them before you can buy them. Frequent rockers. They're in the prize pool. Johnny and Dee going to have them at... a chance to win at the next Tailgater this Saturday. 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